0: days back when you were a single girl going out, a single lady, did you let your friends ever, did you take their advice on who you should date and who you shouldn't date?
1: Me and my friends have such different tastes. Like, we were never the girls to be arguing over having first dibs on a guy, because we're like, girl, I don't want that man. What do you see in him? We all had such different tastes, but would I let their inner thoughts or their opinions sway me? I might think about it, but it's not going to impact my final choice.
0: Well, how about a stranger deciding who you should date? Because there's a new dating app called Rivet, and it's a little something different. Potential couples are first paired based on their preferences, goals, and profile information. Then other people, including users, invited friends, and higher-rated volunteer matchmakers, look at all that information, and they vote yes or no on whether they think that the couple would work.
1: This is insanity, Tyler. This is like when the fans, stan culture, votes to, like, what do they call it, ship people? This is nuts. We haven't even gone out on the first date yet, and we were voting?
0: They still get the final choice. Nobody is forced into a match because strangers voted yes or even no. The app even shows matchmakers an AI-generated image of the two potential daters together before they vote.
1: God, it's kind of crazy, but it's kind of fun. That's hilarious. What are your thoughts on the crowd voting for the date?
0: Well, before I met my fiance, I kind of gave up. So I probably would have done this because I was going to give up in dating. So I probably would have did this. It would have been my last straw, but yes.
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0: deadline is 24 days until we get to Halloween, and I love when it falls on a weekend, but I also love to see what are our favorite hit music superstars planning for the big day, because many of them treat it as like a huge, you know, top secret thing where they want to do a big reveal on the timeline, and one person who is letting us in on her thoughts is Ella Langley.
1: Welcome to today. We need to decide what we're going to be for Halloween. Two options. Toy Story.
2: I have been chosen.
1: Or Wizard of Oz.
2: Yeah.
3: She put that on her TikTok, and she ended the video with the Toy Story sound. So her staff got to pick her Halloween costume for the show that she'll be in Minnesota on Halloween night, and she's going to be the alien from Toy Story.
0: For the Toy Story character, my mind automatically went to Jessie, so she's going to be the alien?
3: The little guy she put in the TikTok was the little alien guy, so I'm assuming she's going to dress up as that little alien guy, like the aliens that were in the vending machine that, you know, everybody knows the Toy Story alien. So I believe, from what it looks like, yes.
0: That concert is going to be so much freaking fun. First of all, her being dressed up and being goofy, and then looking out at a sea of people that are all in character. Epic night.

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0: If you are listening and have been diagnosed with having plantar fasciitis, just know that I know your pain, and it is sucky. Let me just tell you, I've been dealing with that for about a week and a half now, limping everywhere I go. Ugh. It's not fun, Jade.
1: I know, and my heart goes out to you because I went through something similar, and I had to get that cortisone shot, too. They had to put that big old needle in my foot, so yeah, that really sucks right now.
0: That's why I actually might be invested in these. Adidas is developing ice pack slides that you freeze before you wear.
1: This is kind of wild, but at the same time, I'm thinking of people like you said, somebody that might need to ice their foot, which is low-key hilarious and genius. Like, if you're going out to walk the dog, but your pups hurt, and then you gotta slide those on. I see that. Maybe the athletes are, like, fanned out about this. That could be cool, maybe?
0: Yeah, they're called ClimaCool Recovery Slides, and they feature cooling chambers built directly into the footbed and strap. The target demographic is for athletes in post-workout recovery, but they could work for anybody.
1: You guys coughing?

0: you're driving,
1: studying,
0: or out with friends.
2: Here we go.
3: That's right, it's on the night.
1: We've got the nonstop soundtrack.
0: Nightly with Jaden Tyler.

0: I saw this trending on the internet today. It's a secret in your job that people aren't supposed to know about. Like, you know how we play music here. Well, we have to rush to and from the bathroom. Like, we have to do other normalized people things. We can't just sit here, you know, for 5 hours straight and talk. We have other things to do.
1: We really got to do the dash. You got to go. You're counting down 6 minutes. Tops. Absolutely crazy. I love to find out what's happening at other people's jobs. Give me all the lore from Reddit, from TikTok.
0: One poster put that fancy touchscreen thermostat we installed in your office is just the screen you are changing the number on. The logic controller was installed in the heating AC unit and uses a different sensor to the predetermined temp in the building.
1: I freaking knew it. Knew nothing was happening when I was trying to pump it up.
0: This person said, I answer the phone a lot, and if someone asks for me, I'll just say I'm unavailable and send them to voicemail.
1: The ultimate loophole.
0: An Olive Garden server said you can get 3 free wine samples every time you go.
1: I mean, we are talking to people across America right now, but you know when somebody on TikTok's got to ruin it, it's like, oh, not they taking away the free samples, but I'm going to try that next time I pull up to the garden.
0: And if you work for a big company, this person said, I need you to know that your privacy lasts until it doesn't. People and your company have access to your business, and the only reason they're not looking in is because they don't have a reason this second.
1: Damn, is that not true? I get surprised when people leave up their emails and I walk into the studio. I'm like, you just don't give up. What, do you?
0: Oh, yeah.
1: You know?
0: Yeah, Big Brother, he's always watching those laptops that you get at your job. It doesn't matter if you delete your history. They can still look in the back end and find out where you were going.
1: Yikes. You know what the craziest thing I think somebody has ever revealed to me about their job is? There was a nurse who worked at a hospital, and she was talking to me. I mean, maybe you've heard this because your girl works in the healthcare industry as a nurse as well at a hospital. She was like, I think people assume we have big, fancy, like medical grade.

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0: It's a new hour of Nightly with Jade and Tyler starting right now. Your favorite hits are coming up, as well as everything that's trending on the timeline. Speaking of trends, what do you think is going to be like that number one costume we see this year, Halloween 2026?
9: Yeah, I can see like dressing up as your favorite pop star like Ella Langley or Taylor Swift in Patient Zero. Get out the bangs, or maybe Harry Styles, his disco look.
0: I definitely see that. I think we're going to have a hella Ellas with the bangs.
9: Well, Reader's Digest has the most popular Halloween costume the year you were born, and we'll give you some of those years coming up next.

0: We got 3 weekends to go before Halloween, so if you haven't planned on what you want to wear on that Halloween weekend, you should try to, you know, lock that in. But I saw this trending today. Reader's Digest has a list, the most popular Halloween costumes the year you were born, or the number one costume the year you were born.
1: I love this. Let's see what was trending in the culture at that time.
0: Well, your birth year, we won't. We'll let people debate on how old you are by what the most popular costume was.
1: Okay.
0: It was everybody's lovable purple dinosaur. Barney was yours.
1: That is hilarious and too on point because I was absolutely a Barney child. My sister has so many pictures of her wearing Baby Bop house slippers.
0: And mine is pretty badass. Freddy Krueger was my year's most popular costume. Don't mess with Freddy.
1: Still trending to this day.
0: We'll add some Gen Zers here. Let's start with 2000. 2000, Britney Spears, the most popular costume. 2001, Harry Potter. 2002, Spider-Man. 2003, Jack Sparrow. It ended in 2004 with SpongeBob SquarePants.
1: I love all of those. And it's funny because those are still freaking popular. We're going to see those here in 2026.
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0: Super throwback memory, but do you remember Figure It Out, that show on Nickelodeon?
1: Nickelodeon had some pretty bomb shows.
0: T, that was my dream. This was my talent that I thought was going to land me on television. Doing a backbend, putting down a cup of water, and drinking the cup of water as I stood up. Do you know how many times I practiced that in the living room? Nickelodeon was iconic growing up.
1: Well, Mark Summers, he was kind of one of the faces of Nickelodeon back in the day. He hosted Double Dare, and you know the slime, they still slime people at the award shows. Slime, they do the NFL football game, so it's still big. Have you ever thought what the slime is made of?
0: I've actually asked myself this many a times, but I'm like, what did they get to have that super shiny consistency? And it's got to be something that's like not toxic to slime these people out.
1: Well, Mark Summers did an interview with People Magazine and explained.
2: People always want to know what the slime was. Well, the insurance people back in the day said if the slime gets in the kids' mouths, it has to be edible. So the original recipe was vanilla pudding, applesauce, green food coloring, and a little oatmeal to thicken it up.
1: Well, there you go. That's what slime is made out of.

0: We were just talking about what Ella Langley is going to be dressed up as for Halloween, and I'm so excited to see which of these characters she's chosen from Toy Story to be. But it's also got me thinking about the fact that we are going to see a lot of people dressed up as our favorite pop stars. People will go as her. I feel like there's going to be mobs of girls in the streets, groups of 4, 5, 6 dressed up as Cat's Eye, don't you think?
1: Yeah, and everybody, it seems like, if you're an A-lister, you are at Paris Fashion Week. All the celebs are out there, including some members of Cat's Eye. And they were talking about just how exciting they are for it.
2: And go to the after party.
3: Yes.
2: You already know.
3: So excited.
2: We are at the Louis Vuitton fashion show. And we are at the Louvre right now.
4: Yeah. We're so excited. This is our first ever Paris Fashion Week. We're so stoked.
1: And if anybody's fashion Paris style, it's Cat's Eye, right?
0: Definitely. The girls got the catwalk down.

0: weird.
1: When I read this, I couldn't believe it. I don't know if it's a money issue or if it's just something super easy to do, but parents apparently are making their own AI school pictures instead of buying the official ones.
0: Tyler, I've seen the uptick on this on Threads. And you know what? You mentioned it already. I do think it's a money thing. My boyfriend's little brother is 14. He just went to his first ever freshman homecoming. The ticket was a little pricey. These yearbook prices, insane. I don't remember them being $100+. Think about the kids that even want to get a varsity jacket. I don't think I got a varsity jacket, even though I was a four-year letterman, because it was expensive then. Now, I think they're trying to take the shortcut. I see some people using AI to take the proof, the little banner, that ribbon across the photo. They're taking it off. It's a lot of problems going on.
1: The varsity letterman jacket, that was my birthday present. 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
1: A new hour of Nightly with Jaden Tyler starts right now. If you're here, you're already a part of the group chat, and it's been on fire tonight. The topics have been hilarious and crazy, and we're not stopping anytime soon. What are we talking about next?
2: Yeah, this went viral on TikTok. It's what's the gross habit that would make you rethink a relationship? Whether it's, you know, eating food past the expiration date or using the same bath towel for 2 weeks. What's a deal breaker? And we'll get into that next here on Nightly with Jaden Tyler.

0: it's hard out there in the dating streets. It's Nightly with Jade and Tyler. So I saw this on TikTok. What's the grossest habit?
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0: Tyler, if you knew this already, I'm going to feel like the biggest dummy. I just saw a post on Threads of a girl posting like one of those little Talenti ice creams. And she was like, why is this in the non-dairy section when it has eggs? Somebody reposts that and says, open the schools. And I'm like, wait a minute. Are they saying eggs are not dairy? There's a whole chain of comments of people saying, duh, eggs are a poultry product. It's not dairy. I was today years old. Did you know that?
1: Well, I didn't know the ice cream you're talking about. I have no clue about that. But yeah, the eggs come from chickens.
0: Tyler, but is that not weird when you think, not bread, when you think like milk and eggs, like that stuff be tearing your stomach up. Crazy. I'm still stuck on that.
1: Well, I'm going to make your mind a pretzel. What came first, the chicken or the egg?
0: I can't do this tonight. It's too much today.

0: You know, I saw a TikTok and I couldn't relate more to it. I don't care if I'm a billionaire. Let me tell you. I don't know if it's a nostalgic feeling, but that chicken flavored ramen, sometimes that hits.
1: Tyler, I have it every day. You would think that I was a college student trying to hold on to my last $10 in my dorm. I used to hate the cups growing up, but that's all we have here in the office. I eat a ramen cup every single day. Love it.
0: I mean, it might not be the healthiest for it, and I like what the prisons do with, you know, making it all, you know, you got to add either hot dogs into it or Doritos, spicy, the hot Cheetos.
1: Yes. Oh, yes. Come on, hot Cheetos.
0: But Kraft, they're developing a Kraft mac and cheese cheesy ramen in three different flavors, spicy, chicken, and pork. All three will be available in the ramen aisle early next year. You in?
1: Yeah, I'm definitely in. I'm definitely picking that up and putting that in my basket. You?
0: Oh, yeah. All three flavors will be around $3 each, but a few lucky people may get to try it early. If you're interested, you should just head over to Kraft Mac and Cheese on Instagram and TikTok for updates.

0: one thing about getting older is the boys' trips, they either get shorter or they get eliminated. Like me and my two high school best friends, we've taken a trip every single year. Last year, we didn't. We were just all so busy, all going through a lot of stuff. But now that I have a fiance now, the boys' trips, they're definitely, there's going to be pretty few of them now.
1: It's a real thing. It's harder to do as you get older. So you really got to cherish them when they happen. Because, yeah, you don't know when the last one will be the last one.
0: So is taking a solo vacation while you're in a relationship a red flag?
1: Ooh, this is a spicy question. For me, honestly, I'm not that independent of a person. Like, I wouldn't leave the hotel room. So what the hell is the point of me traveling alone? Would you take a solo trip?
0: Yeah. But I think it...
1: In a relationship specifically, you mean?
0: Well, I mean, I would take a solo trip in general because I feel like I can handle myself out in the streets if I need. Like, I went solo to Puerto Vallarta for a wedding. I mean, I met up with the bridal party and all the people that attended the wedding, but I went by myself, had my own Airbnb, walked the streets of Mexico by myself.
1: I honestly admire people that do take the trips alone because, yeah, why not? Why should you let things like that hold you back? I'm a scary person, so I'm just, like, overthinking it. But I like when people take solo trips. In a relationship, it might hit different. Would it be a red flag to me? Unless I'm already questioning that person's character, then I don't see a problem with it.
0: Well, this girl on Reddit, she said it was strange to want to vacation alone. Like, her boyfriend said he wanted to take a trip, a 4 to 5 day trip just by himself. Like, now that I have a fiance, I wouldn't go anywhere solo by myself. She would always be with me.
1: Yeah, absolutely. You want your partner to be there. My thought is, if you're in a relationship and you're taking a solo trip, this is probably because, I don't know, like, maybe this person has it on their heart to do it for some sort of spiritual reason, but it would have to be a thing of, like, my partner couldn't go because their work schedule was too busy or the dates were conflicting with something else that they had going on. Not just like, hey, I need a little time and space from everybody, including you. That'd be a little weird.
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0: The night officially begins here. It's Jaden Tyler. Hopefully you've got your dinner plans locked in and underway. You're not feeling as stressed as you were maybe mid-afternoon. It's time to have fun and unpack for the evening. I'm excited. I don't know if I'm more excited than than our lucky listener, Tyler.
1: Yeah, Vanessa from Kansas City listening to us on Hits 105 won the free trip tonight. The show, Ella Langley at Red Rocks.
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0: Vanessa, you better tag us in all the stories tonight.
1: Yeah, we'll check in with you and find out how awesome this trip was this week. She loves-

Zed, one of my favorite people, and he was on stage joining Hayley Williams. They had a song called Stay the Night, and they performed that song kind of acoustically on the piano. The first time they've done the song in 12

0: The fans have been getting so lucky lately, Tyler, because she also recently performed Still Into You. And I was just like, damn, I didn't realize that there were so many songs that she wasn't performing. Mostly, she said, because of her vocals and that she didn't want to strain them. But the fans have been begging for like a decade. So I'm so jealous of everyone that's been in that crowd to see these live lately. But ooh, those vocals, T?
1: Yeah, she's one of my favorite. That song right there have two of my favorite people in the music industry. And I've interviewed Zedd. I've only met Haley, but from what I hear, she's one of the nicest people in the world.
0: She's got a whole lot of soul too. I had the chance to see her live in concert with Paramore in Atlanta. You gotta remember, she's from the South. Born in Mississippi, raised in Tennessee. My girl gets down. And I'm not just talking about the singing voice, but she's a hell of a dancer, if you didn't know.
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0: out hope that maybe on like Taylor and Travis's 1 year anniversary, we'll get the documentary. The way they have their lips sealed about the details of what happened inside that building, still, I can't help but to wonder what was going on in there.
1: Yeah, everybody's been quiet except Sir Paul McCartney. If there's anybody that deserves to spill any details, it's Paul McCartney, because I don't think Taylor minds the legend sharing some details.
0: Agreed.
1: He performed I Want to Hold Your Hand, which he hasn't done in decades. That was a request of Taylor. He wanted Travis to sing along with him, but Taylor just wanted the the Paul version, the Paul McCartney. So he shared a little bit, saying that the night was super fun, super romantic, and he had a great time.
0: Although Taylor is quite literally one of the biggest stars on the planet, you can't help but to think of like teenage Tay making her literal dreams come true and just being like, I'm gonna shoot my shot and ask all the questions for my special day. That's iconic.

0: I love using apps to order food, but there is one place that I go to that I refuse to because I need to see them actually physically make it, and that is Chipotle.
1: Why is that? Why do you have to see it go down?
0: Because, you know, portion control. I don't want, you know, if you order through the app, then they're just like, a little mini scoop, and then you get it after you've already paid for it, and you're like, what is this?
1: Yeah, there's nothing that pisses me off more. I will send that pic. I will attach my picture and be like, missing items. Are you kidding me?
0: A New York creator says she changed the name on her Chipotle app order from Natalie to Nate and suddenly got a bowl that was actually full plus free chips.
1: This is funny. You know what? I have never thought about these things, never thought to do that in my life, but you brought up a conversation last week about bias with like waiters. And I'm like, you know what? There's way more bias in the food industry when it comes to gender and how much food we're getting than we thought.
0: Yeah. And it's only social media testimony, but they do think men get more scoops than women at Chipotle. It is a playable question about whether staff treats customers' names differently or whether people are seeing patterns in just random fast food scoops.

0: tonight.
1: We look good tonight, people. 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

0: I'm not the biggest supporter of AI, and we might need to take notice. They're trying to take our jobs, what we do at nighttime here on Nightly with Jade and Tyler.
1: If I'm in that mode to just hear music, okay, cool, intro the music. But when I want to be a fly on the wall to a juicy little conversation, AI ain't going to do it.
0: No, we're real. We show human emotion. Well, there's a radio DJ who's shooting to startup in Los Angeles. He doesn't have a solo show. It's an AI chatbot, and he co-hosts with Gigi Guzman on a Spanish language radio station.
1: How the heck? I can't imagine having a co-host that was an AI bot. I wonder, my production mind is wondering how that works behind the scenes.
0: Apparently, you know, they go back and forth. They do a lot of classic stuff. They talk to callers, discuss sports, giveaways. Her name is DJ Gigi, and she calls her co-host My Little Coyote, and he calls her My Queen.
1: Interesting. Is he a pet or what? This is nuts. You know what I don't like, T? I'm noticing that when it comes to music, especially, think about the trending reels. Or if you are listening to music on a DSP, say like something like Spotify. I don't know why, but those accounts and those songs get way bigger a push than your average independent creator. And I'm like, why are y'all pushing it over people that have dedicated their lives to giving us original music? That I can't understand. And I'm like, they're doing it on purpose. I kind of hate that. Do you think that this is the future?
0: No. People still want the human elements, and we're as human as they get.
2: Operator.
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3: 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And it's Pet of the Week tomorrow from Kibbe Park Animal Hospital.
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I'm Tony Goldwyn. As an actor and a director, I attend a lot of screenings. But there's one that's different. 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

0: Jackson, live from the studio sponsored by the Sykes Group at Morgan Stanley. 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
2: Good morning, I'm Mickey Morgrat reporting. Family Service and Children's Aid has introduced their JUMP program, with Jackson FSCA CEO Sarah Sabin explaining how the program hopes to make sure that they reach potential at-risk youth before they're in a situation involving substance abuse.
3: The JUMP program stands for Just Understand My Potential, and it's a program designed to help our at-risk youth in our community. So for the longest time, we've really focused on substance use prevention, truancy, or youth that just have a lot of needs and seem to fall through the cracks in our community. But this year, we're really trying to do something different and bring back primary substance use prevention and work with youth before they end up in a situation where they find themselves, you know, being pressured to utilize substances.
2: Okay. Scott Buckler with FSCA said that the program hopes to give proactive skills to children of all ages to help them resist substance abuse before it arises.
4: You know, one of my phrases I often use is prevention is obviously cheaper than treatment. If we can teach these kids up front that they're not alone in saying no, developing those skills. And we were talking that, you know, if a coach, a lot of kids are dealing with anxiety and stress of the world or academics, how do we teach them those new coping skills in a way that is productive? Then they become advocates for each other as well, instead of the adults having to do it all.
5: Sure.
4: So how do we empower our kids?
2: The full conversation about the JUMP program can be heard on WKHM.com. And a Silver City landmark is missing. 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They're asking for help locating the sign and say if it's brought back, no questions will be asked. News powered by WKHM. I'm Mickey Morgrat reporting.
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1: 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They're dedicated and loyal employee families. Why they've been around for over 80 years. IST, bringing the heat since 1943.
11: Now sports. Detroit Lions safety Brian Branch spoke to the media after practice on Wednesday, nearly 10 months after a torn Achilles ended his 2025 season. Branch, a 2024 Pro Bowler, took time to express how thankful he is to be in this position. "It's been a long time coming," he said in Allen Park. "There's nothing like being back out there, especially playing with this group of guys, just getting back in the groove of things." The Lions haven't specified a target date for the safety's return. There's a chance Branch will be ready to play at home against the Green Bay Packers on October 25th, 1 week after the Lions' Week 6 bye. Major League Baseball playoffs continued on last night as the Guardians defeated the White Sox in Game 3 in Chicago to avoid a season-ending ALDS sweep and force a Game 4 tomorrow. The Dodgers won Game 4 of their NLDS in Atlanta to eliminate the Braves. The Rays finished off a sweep of the Yankees in the Bronx. Lastly, the Brewers hung on for a 3-1 Game 4 win over the Padres in San Diego. And that's a look at sports on K105.3.
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1: K105.3 weather for it today. We'll see sunny skies throughout. The west northwest wind from 5 to 11 miles per hour. Wind gusts as high as 23 miles per hour today. Highs could reach 68 degrees. It's clear and 48 in Jackson now.
0: 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It's time to rise and shine. Time for the Morning Gas with J-Rod and Mickey.
9: Good morning. I'm here.
0: A successful day starts here. So come have a blast with us as we take you on a nonsensical journey into idiocracy. Seriously, we have it all. News, sports, and weather. Plus random conversations.
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18: Let's go make history.
1: Hey, welcome back. Wednesday, here we are. Man, we're getting so close to the weekend. Episode 672 on the 8th of October. It's J-Rod and Mickey waking you up. And we got to do something really fresh yesterday, didn't we?
2: Oh, my gosh. Yeah, that was so much fun. First, though, did you say today was Wednesday?
1: Oh, shoot. I probably did.
2: Hey,
1: I tell you what, my brain is just like super fried this week.
2: Mine too. I just went to get my Slim Jim and realized I had my purse, but there's no wallet in it.
1: Oh, no.
2: So shout out to Sue who fronted me, and tomorrow I'll pay for two Slim Jims tomorrow.
1: That's like wimpy.
2: Yeah, exactly. I'll gladly pay you for a Slim Jim tomorrow.
1: Right.
2: All right. So yeah, let's go real quickly.
1: Becca Brown.
2: That was so fun yesterday. Yeah. Tag a teacher. A recipient was awarded her prize yesterday.
1: And we got to go out and see her in the midst of her classroom. And she was in action. And we kind of just creeped in there and wow.
2: Took over and gave her $1,500.
1: And her classroom felt really good in there, too. You know what I mean? Like, what a
2: fun
1: atmosphere.
2: I wish classrooms were like that when I was a kid.
1: Oh, man. Are you kidding? I mean, yeah, I get this an institution or whatever.
2: Yeah.
1: But it felt like an institution, you know, when we went to school. Like, you know what I mean? It didn't feel like...
2: Your desks were all lined up.
1: Right.
2: They were in a row. The lights were blinding and draining. And would take all of your...
1: And we had... You know, and I had a teacher, too, that, like, I remember. She tried to make things different. She's been in here before. Marnie Hayde from Northwest. And she would make things different in her classroom as far as the setting and everything. And,
2: yeah.
1: You know, it's
2: so
1: really...
2: it's not so classroomy.
1: Yeah, but it's more... I think more and more of these teachers, I love what they're doing.
2: Yeah. If you catch the video, you'll see it. It's on our socials, but I mean, the room's dark.
1: Yeah.
2: But it's lit with, you know, mood lighting of Christmas lights and stuff like that. Twinkle lights.
1: Yeah. She was in there reading to the kids.
2: The walls are covered, so it's not concrete walls, like posters and cloth and blankets.
1: What was that other room we went into? It was like a chill room or something, like just to get like
2: build a chill room,
1: just to escape from like a second of the day if you needed it, you know.
2: Just off the library in a middle school, like this like peace zen den for the kids to go when they get too worked up.
1: Like I was like getting some ideas for our office.
2: Yeah,
1: you know?
2: It made me want to hang out in there.
1: Right.
2: Yeah. So that was really cool. So congratulations to Ms. Becca Brown yesterday, 6th, 7th grade teacher at Grasslake Middle School, yeah. And it was really fun to award her some cash. And thanks to everybody who nominated teachers. We had so many nominations.
1: So tough.
2: It took us forever to get them all lined out.
1: They're all awesome, you know, and especially for people to go out and say things about them, too. So it was the toughest job to figure out who should win this, you know.
2: But the funnest job to give her that giant check yesterday. So that was fun. Again, it's on socials if you missed it. This morning, we've got a bunch of fun things to do. We've got prizes to give away.
1: We got the hookup.
2: Nightlights, car passes, Underworld, Jackson Underworld passes.
1: Right.
2: Today we're going to play we'll play a game and you can choose which one of those prizes you want. And then another time we're going to play a game and it's for the event happening Saturday.
1: Yeah, with Cascades
2: Humane Society.
1: Yeah, that comedy show.
2: Pause for Cause.
1: Mm-hmm.
2: So we'll play a game for that this morning.
1: That's right.
2: It's Pet of the Week.
1: Oh my gosh, there's so much going on.
2: We got an update with our Pet of the Week, too. This morning,
1: like a past one?
2: 7:50, kind of, yeah.
1: Oh, okay.
2: So we'll give you an update on her.
1: I'm interested
2: now. Boy, I wish I could. I wish I could.
1: But yeah.
2: Got to be a one cat house right now. Culture Club with Karma Chameleon.
1: Yeah.
2: It's Jackson's hit music station, K105.3. Good morning.

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1: 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Y'all ought to be ashamed of yourselves.
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1: You do think I'm a freak, don't you?
0: Mickey.
1: You do think I'm a freak, don't you?
0: J-Rod and Mickey.
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1: I know earlier I said it was Wednesday, but in fact it is Thursday on this October 8th. Good morning, everybody. 672 episode number, J-Rod and Mickey. We are the Morning Gas, and we're back in action. Hello.
2: Hey, good morning. I was just sharing a quick little... I always tell J-Rod stories like 2 seconds before we go on the air. My coffee's gone up. Right. Like, I kind of switched to iced coffee because regular coffee was a lot, and it was summer, and I didn't want hot coffee in the summer. So I got turned down to this iced coffee stuff, the pre-made stuff.
1: It's a cold brew, if you will.
2: It is. And it was around, it was just under $6 when I started buying bottles of it.
1: Sure.
2: Then shortly after, it went up to like $6.50.
1: It's like a container looking like an orange juice container-like deal. But a little bit bigger, I think.
2: With cold brew iced coffee in it. It's so good. I went to grab a bottle yesterday at my local supermarket where I live.
1: Right.
2: It was over $7.
1: That's crazy.
2: Is that the coffee tariffs or the stuff going up because weather and tariffs?
1: Or is it the store? You know, you could see that, too. Store. I mean, you know, Polly's bottom line, you know, they're...
2: I'm going to have to remember to stock up over here because
1: there's a lot of stuff I buy over there, man, because it's just like crazy other places. Total bottom line savings. Shout out.
2: Country Market.
1: I'm sure we're going to be talking about them soon. That's usually what happens. Nope. Oh, my gosh. Big surprise. And I come prepared today, too. So
2: well, of
1: crazy.
2: Course it worked out like that.
1: Right.
2: Oh, my gosh. That's so funny. This is disgusting. The University of Nebraska is selling used urinals.
1: Oh, my gosh.
2: Urinal troughs through the historic Memorial Stadium as part of its ongoing big red build renovation they're doing there. The 103-year-old venue's cleaned troughs, they are clean.
1: Sure.
2: Range from 72 to 96 inches long and they weigh about 300 pounds. They're selling them for $3,000 a piece. 7 of the 30 available units had already been sold on Monday. What are they there? The Cornhuskers?
1: Nebraska? Yeah. You don't even know the trauma as a kid going to Tiger Stadium. And the old Tiger Stadium, Michigan and Trumbull, that's what the urinals were.
2: Yeah, I've heard stories.
1: Oh, my gosh. And you're a little kid, and you're going there like, here's these grown men, and you're like, oh, my gosh. What the hell's going on here? I have to really, yep, sorry, man. This is how we work.
2: I'm glad we don't have that. As a ladies' room.
1: Yeah, that would be awful. Oh, my gosh, it'd be worse.
2: The Buffalo Bills ran a similar promotion, selling 40 troughs from their Highmark Stadium. They were selling them for $5,000. Suggested uses include planters, garden features, game room displays.
1: Yuck.
2: I don't want that in my house.
1: Right. Oh, my gosh.
2: That's some fans right there.
1: Right.
2: In that same line, this is going to be a good break. We got all kinds of things like that to talk about.
1: The things that those troughs have seen.
2: Right.
1: You know what I mean?
2: The atrocities.
1: Especially in Michigan and Trumbull. Oh, my gosh.
2: A flight was diverted to JFK after 6 of the 8 toilets on the plane broke. It was an American Airlines flight from Madrid to Dallas.
1: Oh, Lord.
2: And they stopped in New York Tuesday after the toilet stopped working. It was a Boeing 777. 287 passengers with 2 functioning bathrooms. That's 1 toilet per 140 people, if you do the math. It was done for me. That's why I did it. And the pilot declared a pan-pan, which is signaling an urgent but non-life-threatening situation.
1: Oh,
2: that's good to know.
1: Sure. Pan-pan.
2: He radioed. The actual audio is out there circulating, and he radioed over the intercom that they only had 2 potties operational.
1: Two potties. Crapper's full.
2: That's what I call it. That's what I call it for the, you know.
1: The potty.
2: I'm going to go to the potty.
1: That's what we say to our dog. Go outside. Go potty.
2: I love that you say that because that was the conversation I have with my pet.
1: The dogs get that treatment. They get certain treatment that other, you know, entities and humans and whatnot don't.
2: You can go potty now. I cleaned out your box.
1: But then I also, like, mix in a little vulgarity to it sometime. You going to go outside and take a crap? But I say the other word, the spit word.
2: Yeah.
1: You know? Let's go outside and take a big old spit.
3: Big old spit.
1: They love that, too.
2: This just in. This might be the most popular toy for the Christmas season. It's nicknamed Buttface. It's a squishy doll type thing named actually Chester Cheeks. It looks like a butt, and it makes fart sounds.
3: Oh, Chester Cheeks.
2: Chester Cheeks. It's a naked backside with a face.
3: That's so wild.
2: He has hands, feet, and a tuft of hair on top of his butt head.
1: That's weird.
2: What's really weird is he's wearing headphones.
3: Oh.
2: Mostly a face. He's wearing undies and shorts at the waist. So I've brought up the commercial for us to watch and for you to listen to.
3: Oh.
4: What's that? It's Chester Cheeks, the ultimate butt face prankster. Squeeze, and he lets it rip. He's dropping beats, jiggling cheeks. He's full of gas power pranks up his sleeve. That little fart,
5: Chester.
4: Always up to cheeky tricks. Warning, may cause explosive laughter and uncontrollable wiggle dancing. Chester Cheeks, from Buttface by Goliath.
1: That little fart.
3: Oh my gosh, I can't believe some of the things they're saying on there too. I mean, not offensive to me, but I mean, the interpretations from other things I've heard in life. That's wild. Where's his nose on the other side?
2: He's about $30, I guess. Yeah, right? Right, up it. See him butt, right. A butt kisser buried up in there. That could be like for, of course, the kids are going to love it.
3: Right.
2: But pranks at work Christmas parties, I'm thinking.
1: Oh, yeah.
2: That could be,
1: that's definitely,
2: that could be a prize for somebody.
1: Yeah, it ours.
2: And he dances.
1: People have brought in worse.
2: You press your press his head. He bounces. He toots. He dances.
1: Oh, little kids, I think, you know what I mean? Or not little, but you know what I mean? That's fun.
2: Yeah, sure it is.
1: You know, I heard for years, like the last like decade or so, like fart jokes weren't funny to the younger generation and such anymore. And like, I just don't get, like, bring it back. Yeah. Let's laugh at it. And we did.
2: That blew my mind. They don't think it's funny. See, right. I think they're wrong.
1: On so many levels, I think that honestly.
2: I think they were lying to us when they said that the new kids don't think farts right. are funny.
1: I love them.
2: We got our
1: I
2: new
1: love making them.
2: Headlines coming up. And, oh, yeah, the buzz. So much.
1: Any misbehaving?
2: There's, you know what, there, I can't even
1: misbehaving.
2: Update just one story. There's a bunch of fun ones coming up on K105.3.
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2: Hi. Family Service and Children's Aid has introduced a new program called JUMP with Jackson FSCA CEO Sarah Saban explaining how the program hopes to make sure that they reach potential at-risk youth before they're in a situation involving substance abuse. We'll have some comments from her coming up at 7 o'clock. Also, the porcupine sign stolen from Porcupine Mountain State Park in the UP. It's the sign that everybody stands in front of to take their picture because it overlooks the vista of the mountains. And it's...
3: What a villain.
2: Somebody took all the fun from everybody. They're asking for help locating the sign. If it's brought back, they said, no questions will be asked. 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
3: K105.3 forecast today. Sunshine throughout the day. West-northwest wind from 5 to 11 miles per hour with wind gusts as high as 23 miles per hour. Highs could reach 68 degrees. Clear skies in Jackson now. Temp sitting at 47 with Gwen Stefani and Eve and Blow Your Mind. 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
0: As J-Rod and Mickey are about to take you into the world of Hollywood, music, and social media.
3: They're such freaks.
0: It's time for the buzz with the Morning Gas.
4: Oh, yes, indeed. It's fun time. Fun time.
5: Jeremy Allen White says that he would play Gene Wilder in a biopic if they asked him. He said, I just need the call.
6: I could see that, honestly. I could. He's
5: big time.
6: He's versatile as all get out.
5: I think it would be a great choice.
6: And that hair, too.
5: He was asked by Craig Melvin if he'd be willing to take that role. The look on his face, his eyes, the hair, all of it. It'd be my honor, he said. I'd be into it. This is a concerning story concerning Joe Manganiello. How do you say his Mangiello? Mangiello.
6: Like, I know, like, sometimes how to say it, and then I forget. Manganiello. Anyways, he used to be married to the lady from
5: Sofia Vergara.
6: Yeah, that's right.
5: I want to remember him more as Paul Rubens' best friend, Pee Wee Herman's best friend. And I don't know if you saw that Pee Wee Herman movie, but the third one that they did a few years before Paul died, in it, he becomes besties with Joe.
6: Huh.
5: And Joe plays himself, kind of. It's really neat.
6: What was that?
5: The Pee Wee Herman movie?
6: Yeah.
5: The part three?
6: Not the documentary thing, right?
5: No. Yeah.
6: Like, so there was Pee Wee's Big Adventure, then there was Big Top Pee Wee, and he said there was another one? How did I not know about this? This is like, I'm troubled now. I feel troubled.
5: You guys still have Netflix.
6: Oh, right? Gosh, yeah. We're paying for no commercials, too,
5: wow.
6: Still.
5: It's older than I thought it was. It was from 2016. Huh. Pee-wee's Big Holiday.
6: I've never heard of it.
5: A chance encounter with Joe Manganiello inspires Pee-wee to take his first ever holiday on take a road trip.
6: Oh, we're watching it this Christmas season.
5: It's the one we've talked about where he does the balloon thing, where he lets the air out of the balloon and it takes, like, forever. And it becomes annoying. And
6: maybe
5: then
6: I did see it.
5: Comes around and it's funny again. It's cute.
6: Forget.
5: Joe's got a book coming out, a memoir called Bloodlines. It'll be available October 13th. Now, he was married to Sofia Vergara for 7 years.
6: Right.
5: And there was an interview a few years ago that their marriage ended because he wanted kids and she didn't want to have more. Now, he publicly disputed this in 2024. In the book, he details how his health went downhill after their wedding. What do you call those? Autoimmune diseases.
6: Like
5: fibromyalgia.
6: Yeah.
5: Which I know a lot
6: or
5: of,
6: even lupus.
5: Yeah. It's when your body's dealing with the trauma that your brain can't process, I feel like, is a whole lot of some of those autoimmune diseases. And that's interesting. I'm just saying that because he details his adventure with that. He had excruciating pain in his abdomen. He underwent surgeries, colonoscopies. He had intestines removed. He had an ostomy bag installed.
6: Oh, my gosh.
5: Like, it was really bad.
6: And he's not an old dude.
5: No.
6: Stuff can happen to anybody, man. It doesn't discriminate against age.
5: And he is saying that while he was going through all of that, she was mean to him, ridiculed him, refused to even hug him when he begged for a hug.
6: What's up with that?
5: She ridiculed him for his 5-pound Chihuahua Bubbles. He adopted Bubbles in 2019 when he was going through a bunch of this and having thoughts of self-harm.
6: He needed he needed some compassion. He needed that. That's crazy.
5: You're supposed to get that from your spouse.
6: Right, that support.
5: But what threw him into all of that? That's just, you know, if she was like that when he was sick, how was she when he was well? And was he trying to process all that?
6: You know, I can kind of see that. And I don't want to, like, judge or whatever, but just how she carries herself. Like, she plays the same character that she is, like, in real life.
5: I think so,
6: you know
5: too.
6: What I mean? I think that's a whole act.
5: Some other breakups. Minka Kelly and Dan Reynolds have called it quits after 4 years together. She finally listened to some of that Imagine Dragons music, and she's like, what?
6: Okay, you said Dan Reynolds. I'm like, who the hell is that? And you said Imagine Dragons. Good for you, girlfriend.
5: Yeah, he's the lead singer.
6: My enemy!
5: They initially met through a mutual friend and bonded over their creative work.
6: Oh.
5: Mia Goth has filed for divorce from Shia LaBeouf, seeking custody of their daughter. Now, this is following, of course, all the stuff he got into trouble with in New Orleans earlier this year.
6: Oh, yeah.
5: She's seeking primary legal and physical custody of their 4-year-old daughter, Isabel. And she also requested that the court terminate its ability to award spousal support to either party. The two met in 2012 on the set of Nymphomaniac Volume 2.
6: Great movie. Kidding.
5: And then got married in a Las Vegas chapel in 2016. Yeah. That doesn't mean anything.
6: That spousal support thing, she just really wants to not be connected to this dude whatsoever.
5: Whatever.
6: Any way, shape, or form, it doesn't matter. It's time to get out.
5: That is interesting. And Sydney Sweeney. Oh, yeah, this is a big story this morning. You want to guess who they figured out she's a long-distance relative of? When I say it, it'll make sense, kind of.
6: I don't know. What was that lady's name on SNL? I don't know.
5: Old school, Marilyn Monroe.
6: No way.
5: Like ninth cousin removed or some crap like that. Let's see where they break it down. Sydney's father, Stephen Sweeney, and Marilyn's father, Charles Stanley Gifford, are both descendants of a dude named Ezra Perry that settled in Sandwich, Massachusetts and died there in 1689.
6: Oh, wow.
5: It's like nine arms.
6: I'm reaching pretty hard there.
5: Yes, they are. A little bit, but I mean,
6: sure.
5: Also.
6: It makes sense. She's got some kind of, there's some genes in there or whatnot.
5: That was an interesting one, too.
6: Speaking of genes, Sydney Sweeney.
5: Sydney Sweeney.
6: She loves genes.
5: Mom genes. Hillary Clinton and Princess Diana.
6: Oh, really?
5: We're long distance like that. Hey, we're going to salute our cake lovers that's having a birthday. It's the 8th of October. It's Jackson's Hit Music Station, K105.3.
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12: K105.3 weather now brought to you by Jackson Public Schools, where community comes together, and we'll see sunshine today. Jackson, going to love that. Highs near 68 degrees with a northwest wind from 5 to 11 miles per hour. Wind gusts as high as 23 miles per hour. We're looking at clear skies in Jackson now. Temp sitting at 47 degrees. And it's music from Niall Horan, Tastes So Good, on the Morning Gas with J. Rod and Mick.

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1: Hello, we are the Morning Gas. 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Thanks for being on the list, guys. If you're not on there yet, go ahead and do that. And we celebrate them right now on October 8th. Their birthday. Happy birthday, Carrie Gagnon and Justina Kraft. Josh Rice celebrating today with Samir Mubarak and Paul Benson. Happy birthday, Paula Conklin and Lindsay Lott. Tammy Harper celebrating along with Sean Kylie and Carrie Gagnon. She got on there twice. Good job, Carrie. Jessica Odell, happy birthday. And Louise Omi, happy birthday to you as well. And celebrities, the fairies of the world, celebrate on this October 8th, right?
2: Some of them, yeah.
1: Some of them are celebrating.
2: On Wednesday, Percy Hines Faith is 25. Mm. Bella Thorne, she's 29. She made millions on OnlyFans, I guess.
1: Oh, Lord.
2: But she started on a Disney Channel.
1: Right.
2: The kid from Two and a Half Men is 33.
1: Oh, Lord.
2: Man, he was really
1: young.
2: What do you think
1: he's up to right now?
2: You know, he got religious the last I heard. That was a little while ago, though. His name's Angus T. Jones. Bruno Mars is 41. And Nick Cannon is 46.
1: Wow, Nick Cannon's only 46.
2: J.R. Ramirez. I don't know who that is.
1: I don't either.
2: 46. The Miz. Mike.
1: Mizanin.
2: 46. Matt Damon's 56.
1: Wow.
2: And Teddy Riley. Who's that? Oh. Rex and Effects. Blackstreet. Oh. He's 59.
1: I know Teddy Ruxpin.
2: Stephanie Zimbalist. That's a flashback name from the 80s, maybe? She was on Remington Steele. Oh, all right, there you go.
1: Never seen it.
2: Daryl Hammond is 71.
1: Is he still doing the voiceover at the beginning?
2: From Don Pardo?
1: Yeah.
2: Yeah, I think so.
1: Good for him.
2: Cool from Cool and the Gang is 76. Sigourney Weaver is 77. Chevy Chase is 83.
1: Wow.
2: So is the person who wrote the Goosebumps book.
1: Is that R.L. Stine?
2: Yeah, something like that.
1: I can't believe I know that.
2: Yeah. Jesse Jackson, his birthday is today. Paul Hogan is 87.
1: That's not a knife.
2: Johnny Ramone was born on this day. Today is it's also my brother's birthday.
1: Oh, happy birthday, Chad.
2: International Lesbian Day, International Off-Road Day, Fluffer Nutter Day.
1: Fluffer Nutter Day.
2: National Hero Day, Pierogi Day, Salmon Day. You know what I saw the other day? They are 3D printing fake salmon meat. Yeah, dude.
1: For people to eat?
2: Yeah.
1: That is, wow. What the heck is going on?
2: World Octopus Day.
1: I wouldn't eat regular salmon. What do you think I'm going to eat that?
2: I know.
1: Right?
2: It looked like it was.
1: Salmon don't look right to begin with. I'm sorry if you like it. Anybody likes it. But to me, it looks like
2: disgusting.
1: It don't look right.
2: And then it's printed out by a 3D printer. No, thank you.
1: Blah.
2: Happy birthday, everybody. Celebrating today is Jackson City Music Station, K105.3.
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3: 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And we'll see sunshine throughout your Thursday today. Highs could reach near 68 degrees. Right now in Jackson, it is a cool 47 under clear skies. And tit for tat from Tate McRae on K105.3 Now.

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2: Good morning, I'm Mickey Morgratt reporting. Family Service and Children's Aid has introduced their JUMP program, with Jackson FSCA CEO Sarah Sabin explaining how the program hopes to make sure that they reach potential at-risk youth before they're in a situation involving substance abuse.
3: The JUMP program stands for Just Understand My Potential, and it's a program designed to help our at-risk youth in our community. So okay. For the longest time, we've really focused on substance use prevention, truancy, or youth that just have a lot of needs and seem to fall through the cracks in our community. But this year, we're really trying to do something different and bring back primary substance use prevention and work with youth before they end up in a situation where they find themselves, you know, being pressured to utilize substances.
2: Okay. Scott Buckler with FSCA said that the program hopes to give proactive skills to children of all ages to help them resist substance abuse before it arises.
4: You know, one of my phrases I often use is prevention is obviously cheaper than treatment. If we can teach these kids up front that they're not alone in saying no, developing those skills. And we were talking that, you know, if a coach, a lot of kids are dealing with anxiety and stress of the world or academics, how do we teach them those new coping skills in a way that is productive? Then they become advocates for each other as well, instead of the adults having to do it all.
5: Sure.
4: So how do we empower our kids?
2: The full conversation about the JUMP program can be heard on WKHM.com. And a Silver City landmark is missing. Over the past weekend, someone stole the Porcupine Mountains entrance sign at the park. The UP State Park said they're searching for the sign, which is used as a prime location for photos as visitors arrive at the beloved Porky's site. They're asking for help locating the sign and say if it's brought back, no questions will be asked. News powered by WKHM. I'm Mickey Morgratt reporting.
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1: Now sports. Detroit Lions safety Brian Branch spoke to the media after practice on Wednesday, nearly 10 months after a torn Achilles ended his 2025 season. Branch, a 2024 Pro Bowler, took time to express how thankful he is to be in this position. "It's been a long time coming," he said in Allen Park. "There's nothing like being back out there, especially playing with this group of guys, just getting back in the groove of things." The Lions haven't specified a target date for the safety's return. There's a chance Branch will be ready to play at home against the Green Bay Packers on October 25th, 1 week after the Lions' Week 6 bye. Major League Baseball playoffs continued on last night as the Guardians defeated the White Sox in Game 3 in Chicago to avoid a season-ending ALDS sweep and force a Game 4 tomorrow. The Dodgers won Game 4 of their NLDS in Atlanta to eliminate the Braves. The Rays finished off a sweep of the Yankees in the Bronx. Lastly, the Brewers hung on for a 3-1 Game 4 win over the Padres in San Diego. And that's a look at sports on K105.3. K105.3 weather forecast in Jackson today. 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The direction of greatness, go Mountie! Sunshine throughout with a high near 68 and wind gusts as high as 23 miles per hour. It is 47 and clear in Jackson now.
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9: 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I'm here.
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1: Woo! Show number 672 on this October 8th. We're back in action for hour two. Hello, everybody. It's the Morning Gas brought to you by Kelly Express. My good morning, Mickey.
11: Hello.
2: Hello. Good morning.
1: I love that lady. I wish I knew who she was.
2: It's one of our listeners,
1: I want to get some more drops from her.
2: Whoever recognizes her voice.
11: Hello?
2: Tell her to get in touch with us.
1: Was that from a show?
2: Yeah, it was from...
1: Really?
2: And I pulled it off the... Yeah, when I was... pulled off the audio.
1: Hello? It doesn't sound like we... You know what I mean? It doesn't sound real to me. It sounds like...
2: It's pulled it out like one day. Like a, I don't even remember why.
1: Like a cartoon or something.
2: Or why it even struck me and right. I pulled it out.
1: Oh, I love it. Great job.
2: She is on that one.
1: Great job to you and her. Anybody.
2: Yeah.
11: Yeah.
1: The calls.
2: Hey, this hour we're going to play, let's see, at 7:40.
1: Ooh.
2: We're going to play for these tickets for the fundraiser on Saturday for the Cascades Humane Society, Pause for a Cause, comedians coming in.
1: Sure.
2: I'll go get all that information. We had Stephanie on the show last week talking about it. We'll play. I'm going to ask you questions about famous pets.
1: Yeah, you guys just got to call in to win.
2: And so that'll be coming up at 7:40 and some other goodies as well on the way. 768-4448 if you want to be a part of the show. That'd be awesome. Delight.
12: We're going to dance.
1: Cool.
2: We're going to dance.
12: We're going to dance.
2: We're going to dance. And have some fun.
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0: to get that funny odor? How can I miss it?
1: That's great stuff. One whiff of that, you don't care what happens.
2: It's a

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1: Timmy. 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No one is better equipped to help you when you're standing on the side of the road. Remember, Phelps Towing in sunshine today in Jackson. West-northwest wind from 5 to 11 miles per hour. Sorry for one. Wind gusts as high as 23 miles per hour, highs of 68 degrees. And that's with our friend Mark Kaz. He says sorry all the time. Like, stop.
2: Well, I meant to. I didn't realize you couldn't hear.
1: Well, I can hear.
2: I wasn't focusing on what you could hear.
1: I could hear. Mostly clear in Jackson on 47, so.
3: Yeah!
1: Yeah! Flip biscuit!
2: I love that one so much.
3: Yeah!
2: All right. A new dating app is letting outsiders vote on potential matches. It's kind of like a game show, maybe like Love Connection.
1: Right? That's funny.
2: It is called Rivet. It allows other people to play Cupid. You can sign up to be a matcher.
1: That's wild, right?
2: And then you get to vote on matches for other people.
1: And then they have to go on a date?
2: No.
1: Oh.
2: That would make it interesting. They didn't have to.
1: With cash prizes?
2: Right. Matchers get to see an AI-generated photo of their pair together.
1: Hmm.
2: Matches are given data on a potential couple without revealing their names, including core personality traits, interests, relationship intentions, blah, blah, blah. And then you vote yes or no. They're not forced to do anything, but they do get to see their potential partner's name, a percentage of Rivet matchers who voted yes on the pairing, and a brief explanation of why the group thinks what they think about it.
1: That's interesting.
2: There's some... Yeah, so anyway.
1: Wow.
2: The daters can choose to go on a date, but they are not forced to. And you can be a matcher. You can get in on this if you're already in a relationship and married and you just want something fun to do.
1: So if you care about other people's opinions...
2: Hop on a dating app.
1: Right. That's wild.
2: I don't know. I think that would be weird. Wait, why are you on a dating app? Well, I just like...
1: I'm matchmaking. I don't want to... I'm not doing that to anybody. Sorry. You're not going to blame me later, pal.
2: Right.
1: Because that would happen at some point, too, for somebody.
2: It doesn't work
1: bad
2: out.
1: Bad match, yeah.
2: Your fault.
1: Right.
2: Look what you did
1: Look
2: to
1: at
2: me.
1: These comments you wrote.
2: Baby names to watch out for in 2027 if it works out for those folks on the dating app. There are some neat names on here. Trends coming from places like European cities.
1: Hmm.
2: 1890s nicknames. Ernie, Archie, Ozzie.
1: I like Archie. I do like that.
2: Coastal baby names. Fisher, Reef, Tide.
1: What?
2: Clifton. Oh. Opulent names like Cashmere, Golden, Hampton, and Truss. Hampton? Oh, because of the Hamptons?
1: Ah. That makes sense.
2: Medieval names. Winifred, Agnes.
1: Winifred?
2: Archibald. Can you imagine having two kids, Winifred and Archibald?
1: Winifred, Archibald. Come in and do the dishes.
2: Names ending in Omi. Tomi.
1: Tomi?
2: Naomi, Xiaomi, Tony Iommi.
1: Right? Exactly.
2: Yeah. World Cup names like Baby Harland or Baby Enzo.
1: Enzo.
2: Where's my soccer horn? Oh, I don't have it. Lunar names.
1: Luna.
2: Alaria or Moon. Odyssey names because of the movie. Calypso and Ajax.
1: Oh.
2: Homer, maybe.
1: Homer Simpson.
2: Don't
1: name your kid Homer, man. Simpsons are still on.
2: And people are blending names together to make Max names, for example.
1: Like
2: Maeve and Avery into...
1: Mavery?
2: Yeah.
1: Oh, Lord. No offense to anybody named Avery. As Avery wasn't bad enough. Sorry, Avery. Mavery.
2: No, sorry.
1: Yeah. I know, right? Here I go saying sorry. I just don't want somebody to be like, hey, that's my name. I don't, I'm not trying to poke fun at you. I just wouldn't have done that. Thea.
4: Hey, no offense, but I'm just going to remind that person that your name's Jared.
1: Right, that's right. 100%. Fair.
4: And my name's Mickey, that you can't find printed on anything.
1: Right.
4: We just had an overhaul of 7-Up. They made it more limey tasting. Have you had the new one?
1: We were at home because we are a 7-Up household at times. We like to have it on hand.
4: Yeah.
1: That's our favorite, like, if we need that in our lives.
4: It's refreshing.
1: And my wife has been not good with it. Not good with it. She's like, we're like, when is this coming out? When is this happening? She's been, you know.
4: Oh, she wants to try it.
1: No, she doesn't. Oh. Well, she does in a way, but she's like kind of mad that they're changing it. Yeah. Like, why are you messing with this? Don't you remember what they did to Coca-Cola?
4: Right.
1: 7-Up, that's a classic taste, man. Why are you doing this?
4: I'm going to see if they have some. Oh, I can't today. I left my wallet at home. Oh. Anyway.
1: Yeah, convenient. Ask Sue.
4: 7-Up. Say, hey, Sue. Shout out to Sue. I'll remember my extra Slim Jim. 7-Up, meanwhile, are putting together a couple of limited time only brands, or flavors, I should say, for next summer.
1: Oh.
4: Miami Vice Blends.
1: So it's like some citrus, or well, even more citrus, like maybe like oranges or something.
4: Is their signature flavor with sweet notes of strawberry daiquiri.
1: Oh.
4: And then a tropical taste of pineapple and coconut and piña colada.
1: Oh, no.
4: So we're probably fortunate it's for available for limited time.
1: Right.
4: Also, a disgusting one I saw. New Gatorade flavor. Banana.
1: That doesn't make any sense.
4: None
1: I'm
4: at
1: a
4: all.
1: Fan of bananas, and I like banana, fake banana flavors, and I like all that kinds of stuff, but for a Gatorade? The thirst quencher? I don't think thirst quenching when I think banana, either.
4: No.
1: Right?
4: I know the potassium helps build up our levels,
1: I think,
4: but
1: smoothie.
4: Yeah.
1: Right.
4: Not Gatorade. Gross. We got our new, I don't know, what do we got? Oh, we got that game coming
1: up. We have
4: up.
1: A fun game to play. Pause for a Cause.
4: Yeah, that is this Saturday featuring comedian Dan Diebert. And it benefits the Cascades Humane Society.
1: That's right.
4: And they offered us a couple of pairs of tickets to give away.
1: We want to hook you up.
4: You can grab more information about the event, of course, on their socials, Cascades Humane Society. Dinner, drinks, and comedy while you help all the animals at the Cascades Humane Society. We're going to play an animal-related game for those tickets in a few on K105.3.
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4: Family Service and Children's Aid has introduced a new program called JUMP with Sarah Sabin, the Family Service and Children's Aid CEO, explaining that the program hopes to make sure that the kids reach a potential. Man, I messed this all up. Explaining how the program hopes to make sure that they reach potential at-risk youth before they're in a situation involving substance abuse. We'll have some comments on this program coming up at 8 o'clock. Wow. And the porcupine sign in Silver City up north at the Porcupine Mountains was stolen. This is a big, huge, giant, like, feet-long, heavy sign made out of wood.
1: How'd they pull that off?
4: There's cameras everywhere, but not at the foot of the Porcupine Mountains. I don't know. They're searching for the sign. It was a prime location in the Vista. You could see the porkies. People would stop there and get their picture taken.
1: Have you ever seen Porky's? Great movie. No, it's not.
4: They're asking for help locating the sign. They say if it's brought back, no questions will be asked.
1: Sorry.
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1: Sorry I stole your sign. Jackson, today we're going to see sunshine throughout. West northwest wind from 5 to 11 miles per hour with wind gusts as high as 23 miles per hour. Highs near 68 degrees. It's partly cloudy and 46 in Jackson now with Sugar Ray when it's over on the Morning Gas with J-Rod and Mickey. Hello.

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1: Do I have my pants on?
2: I'm not wearing any pants. Film at 11.
3: You're probably wondering why we're standing here with a pile of money and no pants on.
4: These rubber pants are hot.
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0: 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Now back to the Morning Gas with J-Rod and Mickey.
1: Burning down the house, making a mess out of it.
2: Yeah.
1: J-Rod and Mickey, the Morning Gas. Hello. It's game time, right?
3: It is game time. I didn't even name it anything. It doesn't need a name, does it?
1: Not,
3: do we need a contest? Every contest has to have a name?
1: No. Well, not everyone.
3: I'm going to describe pop culture pets, and you have to tell me.
1: It's the pop culture pet gang here on the Morning Gas.
3: What pet I'm talking about?
1: 768-4448.
3: We are playing for a pair of tickets for Punchlines for Paws. There we go. Punchlines for Paws featuring Dan Diebert. It will benefit the Cascades Humane Society. It's happening this Saturday night at City View. Dinner, drinks, night of comedy. Of course, they've got other things like auctions and the 50-50 raffle. And
1: they got the night is set to be beautiful, too. I mean, as far as like just being in that City View room and everything that's going on and feeling good about what you're doing for the pets and whatnot and laughing and enjoying life.
3: This helps fund the shelter, medical care, enrichment, adoption services for the cuddable animals in our care.
1: And they're doing this thing because they don't get no help from nobody. Yeah. They do all this stuff on their own. Everything they do for these animals is on their own. They're grinding and hustling and doing their thing.
3: Right. They're not getting millage money of any kind or grant. Well,
1: no government, sure no government funding.
3: Government funding. Yeah. That's what I'm looking for on that. So a good night to be had on Saturday if you can make it. You want to play along right now, 768-4448. If you're familiar with the show, we like giving away prizes.
1: Sure. We'll make it easy for you.
3: We had an opportunity yesterday to present our check for Tag a Teacher at Grass Lake Middle School to Ms. Becca Brown. That was so fun.
1: What a cool lady.
3: She had no clue.
1: Right.
3: We kept it under wraps and were able to surprise her yesterday. She's like, I listen to you guys.
1: I know,
3: so,
1: right?
3: So that was
1: pretty sweet. I felt like we won, you know?
3: Yeah. We gave the prize away.
1: $1,053.
3: And you can see that video. It is posted on our socials at K1053.com. 768-4448. Maybe we'll open up the prize. The prize selection. You can choose your prize.
1: Okay.
3: So you can choose these tickets for Saturday night.
1: Right.
3: We've got a car pass for night lights at the zoo. I don't know why I said the zoo. I know why I said the zoo.
1: Michigan International Speedway.
3: It's at MIS.
1: It can be a zoo sometimes.
3: When I lived in Toledo, they always did lights at the zoo.
1: Ah. Holy Toledo.
3: Just a brain on autopilot for a second. For Jackson Underworld tickets, 768-4448. I describe a pop culture pet. You tell me who I'm talking about. You win some prizes.
1: I like that. It's real easy. 768-448. Call and pick your prize if you win. These are great experiences, but nobody wants to win. That sounds like it.
3: This canine has an affinity for snacks and solving crimes, J-Rod.
1: Snacks and solving crimes? Oh, Lord.
3: Come on.
1: How do I not know this one?
3: You know it.
1: Solving crime? Scooby-Doo?
3: Yeah.
1: Okay.
3: Hello.
1: Gosh, why did I blank on Scoobs? Remember those giant sandwiches him and Shaggy used to get?
3: Yes.
1: Oh, my gosh. I always wanted to see what that was like.
3: I was also curious why what the Scooby snack was and why Shaggy was eating it.
1: Right? And why they always eat the string on that sandwich when they tied it together? Like, the string was gone. They ate the whole sandwich.
3: Oh, I forgot about that.
1: Yeah. What was up with that?
3: Remember Scrappy-Doo.
1: Oh, we're the worst. Nobody likes Scrappy-Doo. He turned out to be evil later on, I think.
3: Did he? Evil
1: so.
3: Scrappy-Doo?
1: Yeah. He was mad and jealous of all the attention and people hating on him and... He had enough.
3: You're making
1: no, there was like a story or something. Like, I don't even remember because I couldn't watch like past, like, you know, there was the reruns and stuff because I wasn't alive when it first came out. But, you know, the ones in the 70s and 80s were the best ones.
3: Yeah.
1: And then I love the ones with where they'd have guest stars.
3: Sonny and Cher.
1: Right. Mama Cass.
3: Oh, that's right. She was on there.
1: It was the Candy Factory and they had those chocolate and vanilla and strawberry ghosts. Right.
3: That's horrible.
1: It is horrible.
3: Why didn't they put Sonny and Cher in the Candy Factory?
1: Right.
3: Why'd they have to be the heavy set lady?
1: Right. Why couldn't it have been like a flower shop or something?
3: Yeah.
1: You know?
3: Exactly.
1: She was hippy dippy. Brian Bowlingball enters the building, everybody.
3: What? It's not even 8 o'clock. What are you doing, buddy?
1: Are you feeling okay?
3: Did you set your clock back or forward and didn't know what was going on?
1: We don't fall. Oh,
3: he's got a guest right on the other show. Whatever.
1: He's working hard, though.
2: Denied.
1: My man, Brian Bowlingball. Call Brian Bowlingball today if you'd like to advertise on any of our great stations here.
3: 768-4448. Wow, what's wrong
1: with
3: people?
1: Contact with Brian Bowlingball. If you call in now, you'll win a prize. Phones are wide open on the K-lines right now. Maybe we should have express trivia today.
3: Oh! 250.
1: There we go. Yeah, all right. There
3: like pulling teeth.
1: Hey, who's
3: I'm
1: this?
3: A dentist. What's your name?
1: Hello?
4: Jason.
1: Hey, Jason.
3: Uh-oh.
1: Jason, what are you up to, man? What are you getting into today?
4: Drinking coffee.
1: Good for you, man.
3: What? Is there anything in that coffee?
4: Milk.
1: Just milk?
4: Just milk.
1: Wow, okay.
3: I guess it is a
1: Thursday. I've never heard anybody do just milk.
3: Yeah.
1: Good for you, Brian.
3: Jason. What's your
1: name,
3: Steve?
1: Jason, sorry. Sam.
3: What's going on there? Tommy, what's happening?
1: Jason, we have a game for you to play.
3: What's up there, Bob?
1: Paul, is this you? Sorry.
3: Kelvin, what's going on?
1: Hey, Kevin, what's up? For real this time, Jason. We're so sorry. He's drinking his coffee with milk this morning, and he's about to play a game where we're going to describe a pop culture pet, and then you just have to tell us who that pet is. I just guess she just did an example. It was Scooby-Doo, the crime-solving pet that likes to eat a lot of snacks.
3: Yeah.
1: So it's going to be something like that. Super easy.
3: You ready for Jason, you ready for this?
4: I don't know. We'll try.
3: All right, here we go. This pet enjoys eating femur bones while reading books and pretending that he's a World War I fighting ace.
1: Oh, my God.
3: Who is it? Some brain power in that coffee. Hello?
1: He's got a... him and his buddies have a special coming up soon.
5: Yeah,
1: because of the season. It involves a great pumpkin.
3: Hello. He sits on a red dog house.
1: Right.
3: Jason.
1: He has a little bird friend named Woodstock. You know him?
4: Snoopy.
3: Snoopy. I love it. All right, just for fun, let's try one more on Jason.
1: Here we go, Jason.
4: Oh, my God.
1: Jason's like, who the hell am I talking to right now?
3: How old are you, Jason? It depends on
4: 48.
3: What? 48?
1: He's one of us.
3: Okay. This bird enjoys singing for Granny while he hangs out in his cage and he teases the neighborhood cat, Sylvester. Who is it?
4: 280.
3: Yeah! Good job.
1: You're bona fide. Bonafide winner, man.
3: Now I'm going to ask you another question. What prize do you want? Do you want the tickets for the Cascades fundraiser?
1: What?
3: Huh? What one?
4: Halloween lights. Nightlights.
1: The nightlights. at Michigan International Speedway. He's got to get it in quick because he doesn't know what we're going to do next.
3: All right, Jason, hang on here just a minute. We'll get you your information and hooked up with your prize. Thanks for playing along. What a trooper this morning. We've got Pet of the Week on the way from Kibbe Park Animal Hospital with K105.3.
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1: 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Today in Jackson, we're going to see sunshine throughout and a west-northwest wind from 5 to 11 miles per hour. Wind gusts as high as 23 miles per hour.

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1: 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And you got to keep things moving throughout the day. So when you set an appointment, that's when you're going to be seen. They bring you this weather forecast with sunny skies throughout today. Highs of 68. It's 46 and mostly cloudy in Jackson. Now we get to one of our favorite moments of all time, one of our favorite segments of all time here on the Morning Gas. It's where we feature a pet from the Jackson County Animal Shelter, thanks to Kibbe Park Animal Hospital, the champions of pets here in Jackson, Michigan, USA.
2: And in the spotlight this morning is a champion. She's kind of a return to us, an update, if you will. Sanibel is a cat that was at the Jackson County Animal Shelter this spring. And she had an emergency crisis when she was having a litter of kittens. And they actually put up one of those like fund me deals because she needed a $1,500 emergency surgery save one of her kittens.
1: Oh, Sanibel's kitten.
2: I contributed to that fund.
1: Oh,
2: I'm
1: you
2: proud
1: did?
2: To say.
1: Yay, Mickey.
2: A little bit, but every little bit from everybody goes a long way. And the kitten was saved.
1: Oh, good.
2: Sanibel was saved. She spent some time in a foster home raising her kittens. I think she had two. Maybe three. Anyway, it's all taken care of now, and she's ready for her happily ever after. She's a two-year-old fluffy bun. And it looks like she's got some experiences and stories to tell you.
1: She looks happy, though.
2: Yeah. So what kind of coloring would you say she is? I mean, she's white and fluffy, but she's also got some of those like tabby markings, maybe.
1: Or even a torty.
2: A little, yeah.
1: Some of that brownish color.
2: Like a tortie, a tabby, and a calico had a baby.
1: Yeah.
2: That's Sanibel. So after a rough patch of delivering her litter of kittens and the TLC she got with her foster, they say she handled all of it like a champion. And now she's healthy and happy and people obsessed. And she's officially on the hunt for her forever family. If you're looking for a gentle, affectionate girl who's proven she's resilient, loving, and ready for a fresh start, Sanibel's waiting for you.

0: 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I was told once that my guardian angel's name was Sanibel. So
1: no way.
0: That's why I have this affinity for this cat.
1: Lord.
0: And I wish I could give her a home. I can't, but maybe you can. She's a beauty, and you can check her out at K1053.com/pet of the week. 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All right. 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
7: I'm Circuit Judge John McBain. 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
1: 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Bringing you this weather forecast with sunshine throughout your Thursday. Highs near 68. It is 46 and mostly cloudy in Jackson now.
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0: Good morning, I'm Mickey Morgrat reporting. Family Service and Children's Aid has introduced their JUMP program, with Jackson FSCA CEO Sarah Sabin explaining how the program hopes to make sure that they reach potential at-risk youth before they're in a situation involving substance abuse.
13: The JUMP program stands for Just Understand My Potential, and it's a program designed to help our at-risk youth in our community. So okay. For the longest time, we've really focused on substance use prevention, truancy, or youth that just have a lot of needs and seem to fall through the cracks in our community. But this year, we're really trying to do something different and bring back primary substance use prevention and work with youth before they end up in a situation where they find themselves, you know, being pressured to utilize substances.
0: Okay. Scott Buckler with FSCA said that the program hopes to give proactive skills to children of all ages to help them resist substance abuse before it arises.
14: You know, one of my phrases I often use is prevention is obviously cheaper than treatment. If we can teach these kids up front that they're not alone in saying no, developing those skills. And we were talking that, you know, if a coach, a lot of kids are dealing with anxiety and stress of the world or academics, how do we teach them those new coping skills in a way that is productive? Then they become advocates for each other as well, instead of the adults having to do it all.
15: Sure.
14: So how do we empower our kids?
0: The full conversation about the JUMP program can be heard on WKHM.com. And a Silver City landmark is missing. Over the past weekend, someone stole the Porcupine Mountains entrance sign at the park. The UP State Park said they're searching for the sign, which is used as a prime location for photos as visitors arrive at the beloved Porky's site. They're asking for help locating the sign and say if it's brought back, no questions will be asked. News powered by WKHM. I'm Mickey Morgrat reporting.
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17: Now sports. Detroit Lions safety Brian Branch spoke to the media after practice on Wednesday, nearly 10 months after a torn Achilles ended his 2025 season. Branch, a 2024 Pro Bowler, took time to express how thankful he is to be in this position. "It's been a long time coming," he said in Allen Park. "There's nothing like being back out there, especially playing with this group of guys, just getting back in the groove of things." The Lions haven't specified a target date for the safety's return. There's a chance Branch will be ready to play at home against the Green Bay Packers on October 25th, 1 week after the Lions' Week 6 bye. Major League Baseball playoffs continued on last night as the Guardians defeated the White Sox in Game 3 in Chicago to avoid a season-ending ALDS sweep and force a Game 4 tomorrow. The Dodgers won Game 4 of their NLDS in Atlanta to eliminate the Braves. The Rays finished off a sweep of the Yankees in the Bronx. Lastly, the Brewers hung on for a 3-1 Game 4 win over the Padres in San Diego. And that's a look at sports on K105.3. 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
1: 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Sunshine for your Thursday with a west-northwest wind from 5 to 11 miles per hour. Wind gusts as high as 23 miles per hour. Highs near 68. It is 46 and mostly cloudy in Jackson now.
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1: Yeah, big broadcast hour number 3 of episode 672. It's J-Rod and Mickey hanging out with you on a Thursday morning with Kelly Express Mart, with the Sykes Group at Morgan Stanley. Morning Gas. Hey, it's happening, man.
0: Woo! We're going to play.
1: Thank you.
0: Think quick here for your choice of prizes. We've got passes for Night Lights. We've got Jackson Underworld tickets. And we've got a pair of passes for Punchlines for Paws this Saturday night at the City View.
1: City View Room, yeah. The Commonwealth Commerce Center.
0: That benefits the
1: Downtown
0: Cascade
1: Jackson, yeah.
0: Humane Society.
1: In all kinds of ways.
0: And so we'll play a quick little game in just a little bit and maybe give a rundown of what your Halloween costume should be.
1: Oh, right
0: based on your horoscope.
1: So, oh, right on.
0: How bizarre is that?

0: get mixed up with something way over your head and you don't know how to handle it.
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1: Hey, Morning Gas here with you, J-Rod and Mickey, waking you up on this 8th of October. Good morning, everybody. It is, punching you right in the face. It's 8:20 a.m. Good morning. Freak out! I'm about to freak the F out.
2: yikes.
1: Nah.
2: 768-4448.
1: Right.
2: If you want to do a round of Think Quick.
1: Oh, right.
2: We'll do a, you can claim your prize. 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
1: Three great experiences.
2: 768-4448. We played this yesterday. I'll give you a clue. You got to think quick. So the clue is something like, yesterday, name a celebrity whose name starts with a Z.
1: Right.
2: Thought, who could that be?
1: Right.
2: Zoe Kravitz.
1: Yeah. Zoe Kravitz. You said Zendaya, too.
2: Yeah.
1: Good one.
2: Hopefully, you won't get a question like this one. Name a city in Utah that starts with the letter E.
1: Oh, Lord. I don't know. I don't know anything about Utah. Any of those salt lakes.
2: I'll make them easier for you than that. 768-4448. Windows up, radio down. Who's this?
3: Hi, this is Nikki.
2: Good morning. Nikki or Mickey?
3: Nikki with an N.
2: Are you N-I-C-K-I?
3: N-I-K-K-I.
1: All right.
2: Have you ever found a refrigerator magnet or a keychain with the spelling of your name on it while you were on vacation?
3: I have.
1: Stop it!
2: Lucky.
1: I'm so mad at you right now, Nikki.
2: That's awesome. What's going on? Are you hanging out, going to work?
3: I am on my way to work.
2: Shout out to anybody there.
3: Shout out to the whole OAS team for Michigan Medicine.
2: All right. Shout out.
1: She's nice. I like that.
2: All right, we're going to give two out of three here, okay? Got to think quick.
3: All right, let's do it.
2: Name a drink that starts with B.
3: Boba fruit. Boba tea.
2: A household item that starts with a T.
3: Toilet.
2: What'd you say?
1: Toilet.
2: And let's see. Name a color that starts with the letter M.
3: M, maroon.
1: Yeah, that's awesome.
2: Talking about that.
1: She thought real quick on that one. Got them all good.
2: All right, we're going to get
3: it.
2: What one of those prizes would you like to choose today?
3: You know, I'd already planned on going to Underworld, so let's do that.
1: All right. JXUnderworld.com.
2: Hang on the line and we'll get some info from you. If you can hang for a minute or so, that would be great, okay? Because we're still going to...
3: Sounds good, thank you.
2: You're welcome. Hang on there. We're still going to...
1: Don't go anywhere, yeah.
2: Just a little bit.
1: Okay. Congratulations, NIKKI.
2: Also talking about Jackson Underworld being, you know, a Halloween thing.
1: Halloween thing. It's a thing.
2: I guess my
1: for Halloween.
2: Voice wanted to say Hollywood.
1: Hollywood.
2: Our Halloween happenings calendar is at K1053.com. 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
2: 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The program hopes to give proactive skills to children of all ages to help them resist substance abuse before it arises. You can catch that entire conversation at WKHM.com. And a Silver City landmark is missing up north in the UP. The state park, Porcupine Mountain's entrance sign is gone, vanished. It's missing. Someone stole it, and they're on the lookout for it. They're asking for help locating the sign, saying if it's brought back, no questions will be asked. I mean, it's a beautiful sight to have your picture taken there. You see Superior. Mountains sure. off in the background.
1: Now, that sign's missing. I want to know that my question would be, how many did it take? How many people did it take to do that?
2: Yeah.
1: That, at least ask that question. No other
2: How
1: question,
2: many Michiganders though. Did it take to steal right. the Porcupine State Park sign?
1: Maybe it was somebody from Wisconsin. You never know.
2: You know what? Yeah. Right?
1: Say
2: Even
1: it.
2: Minnesota is a hop, skip, and a jump.
1: Sure.
2: To parts of the UP from up
1: Stay
2: there.
1: Out of our state. You're going to be doing that stuff. We don't need it.
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1: Weather forecast now brought to you by Blair's Car Care. Today in Jackson, sunny skies throughout, a west-northwest wind from 5 to 11 miles per hour, and wind gusts as high as 23 miles per hour. Highs could reach near 68 degrees. It's mostly cloudy and 47. I don't know if I got the song from you.
2: You didn't. Let's see if you know it.
1: Yo, here we go. From, what was the movie?
2: Breakfast Club.
1: Is it? Wait. Don't you forget about me. Gosh, what's the name of the band?
2: Simple Minds.
1: That's right, Simple Minds. I'm a Simple Mind on K105.3. Hello, everybody.

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1: 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You want it.
2: 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Turns the inside of your head into a video game.
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4: 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Gotta get that. Gotta get that.

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6: Yeah!
5: Yeah!
7: Olivia Rodrigo, her favorite band is the White Stripes, and she just purchased the vintage dress worn by Meg White on the cover of the album Elephant. The white Gunny Sachs Prairie style dress sold at a Julian's auction for $25,600.
5: I wonder if she wears that. Does she wear it, or does she just, like, what do you do with that dress?
7: She ultimately chose not to wear it at her Daisy Chains Field Festival, I guess. Actually, she talked about buying this dress a few weeks ago before that music festival she threw out in California. Because she had answered in that round of questioning, maybe I'll wear it at the Daisy Chain Festival. But then it was like 110 degrees or something.
5: Oh, yeah. You don't want to mess it up.
7: Yeah.
5: Stay away from the spaghetti fundraiser, too.
7: The spaghetti fundraiser?
5: Yeah. Like a spaghetti fundraiser. They have like spaghetti for dinner and like you get spaghetti sauce all over your dress.
7: Oh, okay.
5: Dress, right?
7: I thought that's what you were talking about, but then I thought maybe I missed a reference of sorts.
5: No pop culture. Just being weird.
7: She used
5: keeping it weird.
7: Which I love. Man, I'm tired of that. She used to run a White Stripes fan site.
5: That's wild.
7: Isn't that crazy?
5: Good for her.
7: Yeah. New York judge has ordered Sean Combs to pay $477,700 in legal fees to NBC Universal after his defamation lawsuit was dismissed. He had sued the network for $100 million over its documentary Diddy, The Making of a Bad Boy, claiming it falsely portrayed him as a serial killer. The judge ruled the documentary did not defame him. Meanwhile, I think I also read where they were taking time away from him and he was going to get out sooner.
5: Yeah.
7: Now that all that stuff hit the fan,
5: he might get some more time.
7: It looks like they've extended it. They've added back to it.
5: Wow. Like that was just like a couple of weeks ago where they're like, oh, we're going to take some time away.
7: Yeah.
5: And he was doing some other stuff too.
7: That's
5: besides
7: why.
5: That, yeah.
7: What? Jeez.
5: Yeah.
7: California is awarding $226 million in film tax incentives across 35 productions. Isn't that crazy? This is how the world works. Michael 2 is going to receive $30.8 million tax credit. Pixar is going to claim the largest at $40.1 million for an untitled project it's working on.
5: Oh my gosh.
7: The Last Friday sequel confirmed by Ice Cube gets $11.4 million.
5: Oh.
7: 21. Michael.
5: I don't mind that one. Because that guy's super independent about everything he does. And I know he's rich and he's paid and all that, but I don't know. The rest of them? Pixar?
7: Yeah.
5: You need all the money?
7: All the money. Right. They're part of Disney. Disney just raised their gate admission. Now to get just a regular pass at Walt Disney World and the other one is $229 a person.
5: Oh my gosh!
7: Just to walk in.
5: I'll never go there.
7: Netflix renewed The Hunting Wives for a third season.
5: Oh, Lord.
7: Before season two even premieres. Anybody watching this show at your house?
5: I don't know. There's so many different kinds that are similar. I can't tell sometimes heads or tails about what some of these are.
7: This is a raunchy mystery drama. The show has garnered over 35 million views since July of 25, number one in 10 countries.
5: Really?
7: And the producers are promising that season three will be even more scandalous.
5: Oh my gosh.
7: Even more scandalous.
5: How can you get even more scandalous than what they've already done?
7: Right. Andrew Garfield has quit using ChatGPT after he portrayed OpenAI CEO Sam Altman in an upcoming movie called Artificial. Hey, a side note. Man, this is like so stupid up my alley. The folks that are designing AI, all these companies, they are in the hole for $11.5 trillion. You know what's supporting our... I don't know because I don't dabble in the markets, but I hear what's supporting the markets right now is this AI tech boom.
5: That's scary.
7: Isn't it that a majority of it is right. being fueled by that industry, and that industry is $11.5 trillion in debt? How does this work?
5: It doesn't.
7: I got like 50 bucks till next Friday.
5: Right.
7: All right. So anyway, he said, I got a bit scared. I felt a little mistrusting of the technology. It feels like the people who are encouraging us to use the technologies don't exactly know its capacities themselves.
5: Sure.
7: And they're saying that. Some of them are begging and pleading with our government to set rules in place because they don't have... They just won't set them for themselves. Oh. That's not good in business. This is the worst administration
5: right.
7: to be asking for rules for it because him and his sons are so heavily invested in it.
5: Sure.
7: Anyway.
5: And who knows what you're going to get out of that.
7: He said, it feels a little irresponsible to me personally. Luckily, I don't need it in my life the same way of what other people in industries might. As an actor, I was using it as kind of a fancy Google for some research purposes. He isn't scared of being replaced by AI, though. He doesn't think actors will become useless because they have to hold the soul of humanity in storytelling.
5: We say that too here, but man, you never know.
7: Our industry's already doing
5: it. Yeah, when it comes to cost cutting, you know what I mean?
7: All right, Thursday night football tonight. The Cowgirls and the Buccaneers. Georgie and Mandy's first marriage. They're on the third season of that series already.
5: Good for them.
7: The series premiere of Eternally Yours at 8:30 on CBS. 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
5: That commercial looked pretty funny.
7: They do an all right job on sitcoms there. It should be good. Elizabeth also on CBS, fourth season premiere of that show tonight. Carson Kreisley is on Watch What Happens Live. Law & Order SVU premieres the 28th season of that show.
5: Oh, Lord.
7: 9 o'clock tonight, NBC. How can that be? It says it's the 28th season of Law & Order SVU. But the 26th season of Law & Order.
5: That makes no sense. Well, I think maybe...
7: did they stop
5: I think
7: for a minute?
5: It did for a couple of years.
7: Okay, then
5: now that you say that, I think they took
7: it's
5: a hiatus.
7: It's coming back to me. Yeah.
5: It's not as good as the other one.
7: 8th season premiere of The Kardashians on Hulu. Don't want you missing that. Josh Hartnett is starring as a fisherman on a movie called Below on Netflix. It's a suspense thriller. It feels like he's been in a lot of those.
5: Suspense thrillers or fisherman movies?
7: Both. Trying to protect his family from a mysterious sea creature.
5: Don't go in the waters.
7: Charlie Heaton from Stranger Things plays his son.
5: Oh, wow. If I knew who that was, I'd be like, oh, cool.
7: Oh, that'd probably be fun. Hey, we're going to wrap the show up here in a couple. It's Jackson's Hit Music Station, K105.3.
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5: Came out of 5.3 weather forecast for today. We're going to see sunny skies throughout Thursday. West-northwest wind today from 5 to 11 miles per hour. Wind gusts as high as 23 miles per hour. Highs could reach near 68 degrees. It's 49 and cloudy in Jackson now with Cat's Eye. This is Animal on the Morning Gas with J. Ron and Mickey. Good morning.

0: gassy and classy. We now return to the Morning Gas with J-Rod and Mickey.
1: Yeah, Morning Gas, J-Rod and Mickey. It's been a heck of a ride this morning on this October 8th. Thanks for being along for episode 6.

0: family because she had some issues having a litter of kittens.
1: She wasn't ready.
0: There was a close call there for her kitten that was stuck inside of her.
2: Oh.
0: But that kitten made it thanks to generous donations from folks. And now the kittens are on their way doing their thing.
1: Right now it's time to get Mama home.
0: Mom needs a home.
1: 2 years old.
0: She's a fluffy calico tabby kind of white cat looking lady. She's a beautiful girl, and it looks like she's got some things to tell you.
1: You said she's a people person too, so I think that's, you know, I think that's a plus.
0: That's pretty special for a cat.
1: Yeah, cats are tough.
0: And again, Kibbe Park Animal Hospital, our friends there, thank you so much for letting us do this every week, Pet of the Week with K105.3.
1: Yeah.
0: 30 minutes nonstop hits up next with J-Rod and the midday starting at 10 with me. I'll be back then with K105.3.
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0: Olivia Rodrigo on K105.3. That's Drop Dead, wrapping up 30 minutes of nonstop hit music. Happy Thursday, everybody. It's a great day to be alive in Jackson, Michigan, USA, and I got some random facts coming your way right now. Let's get into it. In honor of today being the 8th of October, have you ever thought about this? The prefix oct means 8, like octopus or octagon. So why is in October the 8th month instead of the 10th? Well, actually, it used to be. The ancient Roman lunar calendar only had 10 months, but the winter season was excluded from that. Later, January and February were added to cover the gap. Then, January 1st became the beginning of the year, and all the previous months were pushed back. Random fact number two today. Leo Fender, the guy who invented the Fender Stratocaster electric guitar, couldn't actually play the guitar. Fun fact. Random. Of course. Another one. Giraffes and mice have the same number of vertebrae in their necks. 7. Random fact number 4 today. The closest relative to the manatee in the animal kingdom are elephants, which actually kind of makes sense now I'm thinking about that. And your final random fact today, the longest perfectly straight line you could sail around the world without bumping into land would be a 19,940-mile trip from Pakistan through the passage between Madagascar and Africa, between South America and Antarctica, and around to northeast Russia. Those are random facts for you here. As we continue on with Thursday, another great set of hit music, a big set. Miley kicks things off. TLC, Hillary Duff, they're inside of it too on K105.3.
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0: Check it out today in Jackson. We're going to see sunny skies throughout the day. Highs could reach near 68 today. Mostly clear skies tonight, a low of 46. Currently in Jackson, we have temperatures in the lower 50s under a mixture of sun and clouds. And we get back into it.
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0: Hillary Duff on Kibble 5.3. The song is called Mature. My name is J-Ron. Thanks for hanging out with me, and thanks for checking in. 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It's free. There might be two up there. Don't get the one with the white background. Get the one with the red background. It's got a bunch of stuff going on with it, too, which is very fresh, and you can have fun with it. But anywho, you can listen to the game that way. 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The old schoolers know it at 105.3 on your FM dial. We couldn't do it without some great folks along for the ride. I want to thank Kelly Express Mart for being there, Grimes Plumbing, Summit Orthodontics, Jackson Public Schools, the Sykes Group, and Morgan Stanley, and a host of others. 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
4: Hi, this is George Lyons, and I'm a candidate for the 12th District Court here in Jackson County. As you may know, I have been practicing law here for 30 years. I've done well over 100 or more jury trials, and I've had the honor of representing thousands of Jacksonians in that time period. I'm asking you to join me now on this historic journey and vote for me, George Lyons, on November the 3rd, 2026. Thank you, and God bless you all. Paid for by the committee to elect George D. Lyons to the 12th District Court of Jackson County.

0: Chapel Roan on K105.3. That is Pink Pony Club. That'll wrap it up for me. My name is J-Rod. I'm out of here. We'll be back in action tomorrow live from the downtown McKibben Media Group studio. It's been a while since Mickey and I have done the show down there. There were some technical issues and whatnot going on with the studio, so we've been out for a few months down there, and we miss it, and we can't wait to get back into it. Going to have a good time with that one, but it's just a fun life, man. Appreciate it. And what we did yesterday was just unbelievable. We got to go out to the Grass Lake Middle School and reward Becca Brown, Ms. Brown, from Grass Lake Community Schools with that $1,053 grant to use for her classroom. And you can see the video. The talented Ashley Warden, our promotions guru and digitals guru, put this awesome video together. You can see it now. And on our Facebook, it's out there in the world, different socials as well. You'll see it. Have fun with that one, man. We just had a blast doing it, and she did an awesome job. So congratulations to Ashley for being awesome, and Becca Brown for winning that grant. And thank you so much to our friends at Art Main Chevrolet, the Stowe Insurance Agency, Big Chuck's Pizza, True Community Credit Union, and Picture This, Jackson, for being a part of it as well, our Tag a Teacher promotion. And we had a good time, and it always feels good to do stuff like that, man. We get back into it. Mickey back in action. Take over the controls next on K105.3.
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0: Throughout your day, we're going to see sunny skies and a high near 68. Mostly clear skies for the nighttime for a cool, calm evening. Lows of 46 right now in Jackson. We have a mixture of sun and clouds with the temps sitting in the mid-50s.

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3: 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We'll have What's Up Jackson. 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
0: Just beautiful fall days for as far as we can see. Sunny and 68 today, slightly breezy. Clear and 46 overnight. Mostly sunny, 70 for tomorrow. And 78 and sunny for Saturday.

0: 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Ocean is Jackson's hit music station, K105.3. Def Leppard just announced a late winter, early spring 2027 tour, and they're taking the Goo Goo Dolls out with them, and they're going to roll into Detroit at Little Caesars Arena on March 7th. Follow their socials and their web pages and stuff to get in on that pre-sale action. Def Leppard and the Goo Goo Dolls, and another band, too, called the Struts on that tour next spring. In March, in Detroit. Ariana Grande and Justin Bieber coming out.
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0: Ariana Grande and Hate That I Made You Love Me. It's Jackson's Hit Music Station, K105.3. Mickey, that's my name. Thanks for hanging out. Midday's going on right now. But in the morning, get the day started with J-Rod and the Morning Gas. 6 a.m. for Jackson, Michigan, USA, and surrounding areas. So anyway, 6 a.m., we're back in the downtown studio tomorrow. We haven't been there for a couple of months. There were some issues there, and they got fixed. And so Friday show from the big studio downtown, we're looking forward to that. If you want to catch up with the show, you miss any part of it, or maybe you work hours that you're not familiar, look, we're having a lot of fun being Yahoos in the morning with the Morning Gas, and you can check out our podcast. 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I take 3 hours of our show, condense it into an hour's worth of listening. It's manageable. 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
0: Slightly breezy, west-northwest wind gusting up to 23 miles an hour. Today, sunny and 68. It's a nice fall day. Clear and 46 overnight. Sunny and 70 tomorrow. Clear 54 Friday night and 78 and sunny on Saturday.

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3: 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We're going to play a bunch of games for a bunch of prizes tomorrow. We'll have What's Up Jackson. We'll kick off the weekend.
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0: New K105.3 music called Stop the Wedding is from Ash. And is that from like a Broadway play or something? A lot of energy in that number. Olivia Dean is coming up here in just a few. It's going to take me a minute to catch my breath after that one. Lumineers as well. Hey, we got the Back in the Day Buffet at noon. 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
0: 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Gusty winds up to 23 miles an hour out of the west today. Sunny, 68, 46, mostly clear overnight. 70 and sunny for tomorrow. Clear and 54 Friday night. And for the weekend, sunny and 78 on Saturday.

0: K105.3, Jackson's Hit Music Station, and Olivia Dean, so easy to fall in love. Our K105.3 Kippy Park Animal Hospital pet of the week is Sanibel. She's a beautiful feline. She's a little fluffy, and she's about 2 years old. And she had an adventure this year when she was carrying her litter of kittens, a very small litter of kittens. I think there were only two, maybe three. But she had to have emergency surgery because one of those kittens was stuck. And they raised the funds, and they got the surgery. That kitten is thriving right now. Her kittens have homes. Now she needs a home. Sanibel. 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That's where she's at right now, and she's been hanging out there since April. 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Is it you? 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

0: Jackson's New Music Station, K105.3, Stella Lefty with Boston. Are you on the TikToks? The latest trend, I guess, is people are eating whole zucchinis. They're boiling a whole zucchini. They're not peeling it, chopping it, slicing it, nothing. Boiling the whole thing and then eating it end to end. As I can't give you any better visual description of that without the FCC saying, what? I'm sure you can figure out how they're eating it on TikTok. A whole boiled zucchini. They point out that it looks mushy. I think they're mushy anyway. And then to trend something mushy on TikTok like that, shame on you. I'm going to stick to Facebook. And you can have the stupid trends on TikTok. I'll take the stupid people on Facebook. Magic. We've got magic coming up. Also, Demi Lovato, the bleachers, and the Back in the Day buffet on K105.3.
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0: All right, 46 and clear overnight. Wind will calm down a little bit. Same for tomorrow. Calm winds. Sunny 70. Another great day for football. Clear 54 Friday night, and then Saturday sunny with a high near 78.

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1: 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Ladies and gentlemen, as you know, we have something special down here at Birdland this evening. A recording for Blue Note Records.

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3: 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We're going to play a bunch of games for a bunch of prizes tomorrow. We'll have What's Up Jackson. We'll kick off the weekend.
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0: Jacksonville Music Station, K105.3 in the Back in the Day Buffet with Nelly and Ride With Me. And that song always makes me think about Friends. It was used in the scene when Jennifer Aniston was driving that Porsche. I forget who it belonged to. Doesn't matter. But she gets pulled over for speeding, and Russ just like Ross loses his mind, and because he's such a stickler for the rules. Anyway, I hope you got friends to ride with you, at least one devoted one. That's my wish for you. We got Mary J. Blige coming up. Skee-Lo is on the way as we roll through the Back in the Day Buffet on K105.3.
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4: 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Vote for the candidate who's been here for 30 years practicing law right here in Jackson. Vote for the candidate who's done over 100 jury trials. Vote for the candidate who has represented thousands of Jacksonians. Vote for George Lyons, your hometown candidate. Thank you, and God bless you guys. Paid for by the committee to elect George D. Lyons to the 12th District Court of Jackson County.
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0: 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All right, 46 and clear overnight. The wind's going to die down a little bit. It'll stay calm tomorrow, too. Mostly sunny with a high near 70. Friday night, mostly clear with a low around 54. And then for Saturday, sunny with a high near 78.

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0: Skilo and I Wish. It's Jackson Zoo Music Station, K105.3. 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

0: 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We believe we are closing in on the end of the season already, but tomorrow we'll have Napoleon at Columbia Central, 6:45 pregame, and that kickoff at 7 o'clock. 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
0: All right, sun for today in 68, a little breezy. That wind's going to die down in the overnight, clear, low around 48. Calm wind tomorrow, sunny, high near 70. Clear in 54 Friday night and sunny in 78 for Saturday.

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3: 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We're going to play a bunch of games for a bunch of prizes tomorrow. We'll have What's Up Jackson. 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

0: New Taylor Swift, Patient Zero on Jackson's Hit Music Station, K105.3. Our tag of teacher is Ms. Becca Brown from Grass Lake Middle School. And yesterday, J-Rod and I got to present her with a $1,503 check, a big giant check, which was totally fun for the presentation. But she got a real check that she can cash at the bank, that she can use those funds now for her classroom there. She was nominated by a ton of people for the great job that she does for her students out at Grass Lake Middle School. And that's not to say that the other teachers that were nominated aren't doing a good job. It was a really difficult choice this year to determine who the teacher of the year was going to be in Tag a Teacher. Congratulations to Becca Brown, our Tag a Teacher recipient. You can see that presentation and the whole little adventure. J-Rod headed out and I headed out to Grass Lake and presented her with her surprise yesterday. That was so much fun. And that video is on our Facebook. Check out the K105.3 page. 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
0: 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It's being brought to you by Wygott and Falzon. All right, mostly clear overnight. 46, the wind kind of calming down a little bit, and it'll stay calm tomorrow for the most part. Sunny 70 tomorrow. Mostly clear in 54 Friday night. Sunny 78 Saturday. Maybe showers on Sunday.

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1: Hey, I'm Frey Skyfall. 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All the hits.
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0: Jackson's new music station, K105.3, and that is the new one from Sienna Spyro, and that is called Great Expectation. We've got 30 minutes nonstop hits coming up as Thursday afternoon rolls along with Kay. We got Tame Impala in there, Harry Styles, and Justin Bieber.
1: I'm Jerry Jarzynka, former Jackson County prosecutor. 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
0: Overnight tonight with a low around 46. Wind's going to die down. It'll be a calm wind tomorrow. Sunny and 70. Mostly clear and 54 Friday night. 78 and sunny Saturday. And showers are likely Sunday morning.

K105.3 is WKHM FM HD1 Brooklyn Jackson. Our job is playing hits. It's all we know.

sad song on a tiny violin for the man at the bar confessing his sins.

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3: 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We'll have What's Up Jackson. 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

0: That was Emerald Eyes by Alex Warren on K105.3, Jackson's Hit Music. What's up, Jackson? You're listening with me, Kiki, on this amazing Thursday. Did you know that Alex Warren has been chosen to be the host of the 2026 Nickelodeon Kids' Choice Awards? Now that I'm 22 years old, I gotta say I'm not watching Nickelodeon as much as I used to, but I am going to be tuning in on November 14th to see Alex Warren host these awards and also most likely get slimed. Because if you know Nick like I do, then you know the host of the Kids' Choice Awards always get slimed, and it's going to be so much fun. Next up, we have great songs like Austin and Wake Me Up by Avicii here in K105.3, Jackson's Hit Music.
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0: 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Forecast calls for some sunny skies with temperatures mainly around 68 degrees. Tonight there's going to be a low around 46 with mostly clear skies. And Friday, a high near 70 with some sunny skies.

0: That was I Just Might by Bruno Mars on K105.3, Jackson's Hit Music. Today is Bruno's birthday. He is 41 years old, and I'm pretty excited for him this year, because even though he's been around for over 20 years, this is his first time ever going on stadium tours, and he is rocking it all over the world this year. It's kind of crazy to think that Bruno Mars kicked off being an Elvis impersonator. He wasn't out making songs or anything originally, no. He was out on that Las Vegas strip trying to make that money, being the shortest Elvis impersonator on that whole strip. So happy birthday, Bruno Mars. I hope he's partying it up, because this year is his year. Next up, we have songs like Enemy and The Game of Love by Michelle Branch and New Radicals, here in K105.3, Jackson's Hit Music.
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2: 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I'm George Lyons. I'm running for 12th District Court Judge right here in Jackson County, and I'm asking that you join me on this historic journey.
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0: 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The forecast calls for some sunny skies with temperatures mainly around 68 degrees. Tonight there's going to be a low around 46 with mostly clear skies. And Fridays, a high near 70 with some sunny skies.

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3: 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We'll have What's Up Jackson. 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

0: That was Midnight Sun by Zara Larsson on K105.3, Jackson's Hit Music. What's up, Jackson? You're listening with me, Kiki, on this amazing Thursday. And boy, do I have the story for you. A couple weeks ago, I did an announcement about an evil goat that, was running a Ohio town. You would have thought that this was fake, but it was so true. For several weeks, people that lived in this town were not able to leave their cars, leave stores, leave their homes, all because there was an evil goat that was just running around town and just making sure that people's lives were just difficult. Well, I would have figured that the first day that this story came out, that goat would have been caught. No, it has been 4 weeks since they announced that this goat was on the loose, and they have finally caught him. That is one evil goat. I think that he may even need his own special plaque in this town, because what do you mean this goat was king of this town for 4 weeks? People were not allowed to leave their homes because of this goat. That is crazy, and I hope that we never experience that here in Jackson ever. Next up, we have songs like Man I Need and Bubbly by Coley Cabot on K105.3, Jackson's Hit Music.
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1: 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Neighbors you can count on. The forecast calls for some sunny skies, with temperatures mainly around 68 degrees. Tonight, there's going to be a low around 46 with mostly clear skies. And Friday, a high near 70 with some sunny skies.

0: That was the time of my life at Benson Boone on K105.3, Jackson's Hit Music. 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

0: That was Mr. Know-It-All by Teddy Swims on K105.3 Jackson's Hit Music. I may have said this before, but Teddy Swims is one of my favorite artists. I remember the first day that I'd ever seen him. He had posted a video of him singing acoustic on TikTok, and he only had like 500 likes. I instantly became a huge fan of his, and I was lucky enough to see him grow and become this awesome artist that he is basically overnight. Which makes me even more excited to say that Teddy Swims is expected to release a new album called Mr. Ugly on January 22nd. So it still is several months away, but we're going to prepare, and I'll remind you before it comes out. Don't worry, we're not going to miss it. Next up, we have songs like Animal and Be Her by Ella Langley here in K105.3 Jackson's Hit Music.
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0: This Look at Your Weather is brought to you by Northwest Community Schools, the direction of greatness. The forecast calls for some sunny skies with temperatures mid around 68 degrees. Tonight there's going to be a low around 46 with mostly clear skies, and Friday a high near 70 with some sunny skies.

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3: 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We're going to play a bunch of games for a bunch of prizes tomorrow. We'll have What's Up Jackson. 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

0: That was Dracula by Tame Impala and Genie on K105.3, Jackson's Hit Music. What's up, Jackson? You're listening with me, Kiki, on this fantastic Thursday. And since it's October, I like to bring a little bit of spookiness to my show with some awesome random facts. I was going to come in and tell you guys that the heaviest pumpkin to ever grace us was 2,000 pounds. But it turns out that last night, it was topped. Yep. The newest, heaviest pumpkin to grace this world is 2,856 pounds. That is from the UK. We did not grow it, but it's okay. We can come back next year and hopefully top 2,806 pounds worth of pumpkin. That's crazy. Next up, we have songs like Holly and Unstoppable by Sia here in K105.3, Jackson's Hit Music.
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0: Forecast calls for some sunny skies with temperatures mainly around 68 degrees. Tonight, there's going to be a low around 46 with mostly clear skies. And Friday, a high near 70 with some sunny skies.

0: That was Words Are Worthless by Sleep Theory on K105.3 Jackson's Hit Music. 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

0: That was Mature by Hilary Duff on K105.3 Jackson's Hit Music. Next up, we have The Drive at 5, kicking off with some awesome songs like Texas Hold'em, One Thing by Lola Young, and Domino by Jesse J, here in K105.3 Jackson's Hit Music.
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0: 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Forecast calls for some sunny skies with temperatures mainly around 68 degrees. Tonight, there's going to be a low around 46 with mostly clear skies, and Friday, a high near 70 with some sunny skies.

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Oops, spice. To the flow now, ooh.

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3: 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We're going to play a bunch of games for a bunch of prizes tomorrow. We'll have What's Up Jackson. We'll kick off the weekend.
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0: was Drop Dead by Olivia Rodrigo on K105.3 Jackson's Hit Music. 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
0: Forecast calls for some sunny skies with temperatures remaining around 68 degrees. Tonight, there's going to be a low around 46 with mostly clear skies. And Friday, a high near 70 with some sunny skies.

0: was My Body Isn't Ready by Somber on K105.3 Jackson's Hit Music. 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

0: That was Watch It Burn by Katy Perry on K105.3 Jackson's Hit Music. 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
0: The forecast calls for some sunny skies with temperatures mainly around 68 degrees. Tonight there's going to be a low around 46 with mostly clear skies, and Friday a high near 70 with some sunny skies.
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3: 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We're going to play a bunch of games for a bunch of prizes tomorrow. We'll have What's Up Jackson. We'll kick off the weekend.
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0: was Baby Doll by Dominic Fike on K105.3 Jackson's Hit Music. What's up, Jackson? You're listening with me, Kiki, on this amazing Thursday. And I am just so excited that it is spooky season, so much so that I'm doing spooky facts throughout the next several weeks. And today's fact is, did you know that 85% of the world's canned pumpkin comes from Illinois? Yes, Libby, Illinois is actually the pumpkin capital where they produce basically all of the world's canned pumpkin. I never once ever knew this or even thought that that would be something, but yeah, no matter what brand you're getting, it's probably coming from Libby's in Illinois. Next up, we have songs like Cry For Me and Better Now by Post Malone here in K105.3 Jackson's Hit Music.
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0: 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IST, bring the heat since 1943. The forecast calls for some sunny skies with temperatures mainly around 68 degrees. Tonight, there's going to be a low around 46 with mostly clear skies. And Friday, a high near 70 with some sunny skies.

0: was Ocean by Goo Goo Dolls on K105.3 Jackson's Hit Music. 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Next up, we have songs like Funhouse and Boston by Stella Lefty here in K105.3 Jackson's Hit Music.
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0: That was Boston by Stella Lefty on K105.3, Jackson's Hit Music. I hope you enjoyed listening with me, Kiki, on this amazing Thursday, because this will be it for me in the studio today. But I'll be right back in the studio at 2 p.m. tomorrow to rock it out with you guys. So I will leave you behind with some songs that I love, like Pumped Up Kicks by Foster the People, Tonight Tonight by Hot Chili Ray, and so much more, here in K105.3, Jackson's Hit Music.
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0: The forecast calls for some sunny skies with temperatures mainly around 68 degrees. Tonight, there's going to be a low around 46 with mostly clear skies. And Friday, a high near 70 with some sunny skies. There'll be a low around 54 Friday night.

0: We're in a unique territory for colleges. It's Nightly with Jade and Tyler. Jade, be honest. In college, did you party a lot? Did you do some crazy partying? Or were you more just chill, laid back, went to school, got it done?
1: Not really. I love to be at a party, hanging out with my little circle, seeing if my crush was finna pull up. But I didn't even drink till my 22nd birthday, and I hated it. 21st birthday, I bought so many handles, so many bottles. They were for my friends. But I will tell you, when my sister was at the University of Georgia, I cried tears. I was so scared. Every time I clicked on her Snapchat, it looked like that was going to be her last night on Earth. The things that I saw her doing were just too wild. And as a big sister, I was clutching my pearls, but I didn't get too crazy.
0: Well, now the latest trend on college campuses is a wellness darty.
1: Break that down for me, because what the hell is a darty?
0: So that's a daytime party, which I like. I'm down for daytime boozing, but it doesn't have booze. Instead, it's got Pilates, yoga, a run, an ice bath, or maybe getting a coffee or a matcha afterwards.
1: This is so like influencer effect coded. I'm actually getting jealous now that we didn't have this when I was in school. Pushing health, positivity, and wellness. You gotta love it. That's a parent's dream, sending their kids off to college.
0: Apparently, they're picking up popularity at schools like the University of Miami, Florida, Syracuse, University of Alabama. So some pretty big schools. I don't see frats ever going away, but I do see a bigger number of people having wellness darties.
1: Like, I'm so tickled by that, thinking about the boys. Like, hey, let's go get some matcha and don't forget to bring the yoga mat. Kind of living for it. Definitely a long way from where millennials were. I guess it's no like Project X as well. Yeah, shout out to the frats for holding down the old recipes.
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0: It's Nightly with Jade and Tyler. And Jade, you would say your guy, your man is a man's man, right?
1: As soon as I met him, I stopped calling my dad for all of the little things in life and just started asking my man. That's what I knew.
0: So according to the folks at Glamour, they put signs on telling that he's a man. He's like a man. The first one, knows when a suit is required. He owns one. Wears it without complaining.
1: Knowing how to dress for the occasion is definitely an important thing. Because let's be real, people judge. And it's nothing more embarrassing than having a man that is embarrassing you just because of his fit.
0: Your mother loves him?
1: It just ain't gonna work if she don't.
0: He drives fast, but safe enough that can let you fall asleep on a passenger side.
1: That's a funny one. Sometimes my man be driving like we in a golf cart, and I'm like, whoa.
0: Every so often, you catch a glimpse of the little boy he used to be.
1: That is my favorite freaking one you just named on this list. It literally makes my heart stop. Yes, love that.
0: And is able to carry a child on his shoulders without bumping her or his head on a door frame. We've talked about this before. I'm an emotional guy. I've cried in front of her many times, but I always tell her, I'll fight a tiger. I'll fight a bear. I don't care. I'll rip its head off with my bare hands.
1: I'm not going to lie. You just raised the bar with that one.
0: That's me. I'm a man.
1: You're ready to go toe-to-toe in the jungle with a bear or a lion over the love of your life. Lady, if he's not texting you back, you got to dead him after hearing this.

Hey, it's Ariana Grande with your evening vibe, Nightly with Jade and Tyler. And you're hearing my new song here first.

0: A couple of people around us are starting to get a little sick. I'm getting a tickle in my throat. And you know, every time the seasons change, allergies on deck. The rumors of the strep are moving around. Are you feeling all right? Because I'm starting to get scared that I'm going to lose my voice within the next week.
1: No, my terrible time, and it's getting worse and worse every year. And I take 1,900 pills. I got the eye drops. I got the nose spray.
0: Yep.
1: April, May, I am miserable. So you might be carrying the show for 2 months, Jade.

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1: You know, we like to entertain you with stupid criminals on this show that they get arrested for doing something incredibly stupid.
2: Every day, somebody new.
1: So I don't know if you saw this. It happened a couple weeks ago, but it's kind of gone viral now, where there was a man in New Hampshire. He goes by the name of Nestor Roman II. He faces multiple charges after authorities said, get this, he stole the fire truck, crashed it several miles from his home because that fire truck was putting a fire at his home.
2: I am so confused. Like, was he on las drogas or what? Because how would you need help putting out the fire at your home where you lay your head down, you snatch the vehicle that has the water that they need to set out said fire, and then you take off and wreck it? Buddy, what was going on?
1: Yeah, as firefighters battled the flames, Roman allegedly got into the Whitefield Fire and Rescue truck and drove away shortly before 5 a.m. So you know he was on some of that good.
2: His intrusive thoughts definitely took over.
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1: It's Nightly with Jade and Tyler. Welcome to the group chat. If you're here, you are already in. And look, some questions, some debates honestly have no right answer, but me and Tyler will go back and forth about them for an hour. More hit music on the way and plenty more fun conversations. Tyler, how you feeling tonight?
2: You know, I'm feeling good.